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5: I'm Britt Aylin. A teenage boy remains in custody this morning over the alleged murder of a 13-year-old girl. Victorian police are also speaking with two women in their 50s. It's after authorities searching for missing Layla Jeffrey discovered human remains late Thursday. Detectives say while they're confident they've got those responsible in custody, the investigation is ongoing. At least 12 people have been killed, with more than 20 still missing in deadly wildfires over in Spain. The fires broke out in the Andalusia region in the country's southeast, fueled by dry conditions and extreme heat. It comes as a heatwave continues to impact much of Europe. The high temperatures expected to stick around into next week. In the UK, a man's been arrested over the alleged murder of British politician Anne Widdecombe. The 78-year-old reportedly died as a result of serious injuries at her home in Devon on Thursday. Tory leader Kemi Badenoch says she's stunned to learn of the former Conservative MP's death.
6: She was a fun and very feisty person, but she was an elderly person. I don't understand how someone could do something like this. It's a nasty, horrific attack.
5: Police don't believe the killing was politically motivated. More than 40 childcare centres run by a family daycare organisation in Victoria have been closed for 90 days. The providers put on notice after inspectors found child safety risks. It's the first time the state's new childcare regulator has exercised its powers since it was established at the start of the year. And there's an urgent recall on various sized bags of chickadees due to the potential presence of rubber. Anyone with a bag of the impacted snacks is eligible for a full refund, even if it's been opened.
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5: In sport, round 19 of the NRL's kicked off with a 32-6 victory for the Warriors over West's Tigers at Campbelltown. It means the Tigers' finals hopes are slipping further from grasp. The side's now lost 8 of their past 10 games. And Spain's through to the semis at the FIFA World Cup after defeating Belgium 2-1 in the quarterfinals. Fans erupting at a public watch party in Madrid. They'll now face France on Wednesday morning, our time.
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7: Some early morning fog and some showers expected today in the nation's capital, reaching a top of 13 degrees. Tomorrow, some showers expected with a top of 9 degrees. And Monday, much the same, with a forecast of 11 degrees.
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7: Good morning, Canberra. Ray and Nick in the chair for your Saturday. And on the way down here, it was very foggy out there, almost the kind of fog where you can't see too far ahead. Do take care on those roads out there because that fog is strong. It's likely to clear up at some stage, but showers are expected. So one of those days, you might have to stay inside. Anyway, we can help you out there. We can be the soundtrack to your indoor day with some youth group coming up, some crowded house also on the way. But we'll start here now with the late, great Prince with Purple Rain. 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

0: Billy Idol there at Mix 106.3. Rady Nick in for your Saturday. From Monday, we start the bangers straight from the private bin, spinning all the classics that came out of that era of the 80s and the 90s and the early 2000s before it turned into insomnia. That was more my era. But I knew a lot of people, a lot of family that went to the bin but also worked at the bin. And the stories I could tell you. If you want to request a banger from that era, head to mix106.com.au to submit your song request. Thanks to the Sleep Doctor Bedding Stock Take Sale. And soon at Wollongong Street in Fishwick, the private bin. The bangers start on Monday. As we push on here, there's more great music for your Saturday coming up. One with fun, Dire Straits, but one from Roxette plays next.
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0: 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Phil Small, AJ and myself, Raider Nick, will be bringing it to you, the Raiders on Mix call team, as we push on here. One from a flock of seagulls coming up, but Reef always lands great on a Saturday. We'll hear that one next.
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0: That wraps up another hour of just great music for your Sads out here at Mix 106.3. We'll break for some news, but on the other side, we'll play some Maroon 5, some George Michael, and some Bon Jovi with some Bad Medicine. Plays next.
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14: Morning, I'm Britt Aylin. Police in Queensland are scouring bushland near Toowoomba today as the search for a missing woman enters its fourth day. 30-year-old Marmiana Armstrong was last seen at home on Tuesday. Her car was found nearby, unlocked in the middle of the road on Wednesday morning. France has activated its extreme heat emergency plan for the first time, operating cooling centres and other specialist resources to assist locals as heatwave conditions continue to impact much of Europe. In Spain, at least 12 people have been killed in wildfires tearing through the country's southeast, fuelled by the hot and dry weather, while another 23 people have been reported missing. Police in the UK say they don't believe the alleged murder of former Conservative MP Anne Widdecombe was politically motivated. The 78-year-old was reportedly attacked at her home on Thursday. A 26-year-old British man's been taken into custody. Reform UK leader Nigel Farage paying tribute to her contributions outside of Parliament.
15: She reached, of course, way beyond politics with Strictly Come Dancing, Big Brother, her theatre tours. She wasn't just a politician, she was a celebrity.
14: And Cold Chisel saxophonist Andy Bicker has died after a battle with cancer. He'd been with the band for more than 30 years, bringing songs like Rising Sun, My Baby and Saturday Night to life on stage. Saturday night. In a post on social media, the group wrote that he was an incredible musician who will be sorely missed.
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14: In sport, West Tigers' finals hopes are on thin ice after their 8th loss from 10 games, going down to the Warriors 32-6 at Campbelltown Stadium overnight. It comes amid mounting speculation on Tigers co-captain Jerome Luai's future with the club. Coach Benji Marshall shutting down all questions about the rumours.
16: Oh, look, we're not going to talk about that today. They can come up at another time and place. We just want to get through the game.
14: And Spain's booked a ticket to the World Cup semi-finals after taking down Belgium 2-1 this morning. They'll now go head-to-head with France on Wednesday.
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17: Some early morning fog and some showers expected today. The nation's capital reaching a top of 13 degrees tomorrow. Some showers expected with a top of 9 degrees. And Monday, much the same, with a forecast of 11 degrees.
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17: Hey Canberra, you got Ray and Nick in for your Saturday morning, and that fog starting to clear, but it's still pretty thick, so be careful on those roads as we push on with more great music. Maroon 5 coming up. George Michael also on the way. But some bad medicine now with Bon Jovi. It's more great music for your Saturday. 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

0: Goo Goo Dolls, that Mix 106.3, of course, a station with Raiders on Mix, and you can catch us live and in stereo from 5 this afternoon as we bring you Raiders versus the Bulldogs. Big NRL action happening right here at Mix 106.3. As we push on, we've got one from Sugar Ray coming up. Starship also not too far away, but Fleetwood Mac plays next.
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9: 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I'm Alan Tekes, and this is the Failed Footballer Podcast. 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

0: Sugar Ray there at Mix 106.3. Ray and Nick in for your Saturday. Now, winter in the city definitely feels like winter today. There's another week left of it. It goes all the way through till next Saturday, and you can rug up and wander through City Walk to experience high-energy circus acts, spectacular fire performances, lighting up the chilly nights. A dynamic lineup of experiences will also be happening across the local businesses all the way through till next Saturday. So winter in the city, go and check it out. As we push on here, one from Cole Chisel coming up, but Billy Joel will play next.
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0: That wraps up another hour of just great music for you Saturday here at Mix 106.3. We'll continue after the news. One from Silverchair, where they left us back in 2011. Ace of Base, circa 1996. But we'll start with the man, Rick Springfield, Jesse's Girl, plays next.
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12: I'm Britt Aylin. A 16-year-old boy remains in custody after human remains were discovered in the search for a missing girl in regional Victoria. The body is believed to be that of 13-year-old Layla Jeffrey, who disappeared last week. Two women in their 50s are also assisting police. Meantime, the search for missing Queensland woman Yana Armstrong is now in its fourth day. The 30-year-old was last seen in Toowoomba on Tuesday. At least 12 people have been killed, with more than 20 still unaccounted for in deadly wildfires in Spain. The fires broke out in the Andalusia region in the country's southeast, fueled by dry conditions and extreme heat. It comes as a heatwave continues to impact much of Europe. The high temperatures expected to stick around into next week. The CEO of Telstra has spoken with the family of a South Australian person who died during Wednesday's outage. It's after authorities confirmed the network issues weren't connected to the death. However, Telstra has acknowledged that the outage did prevent family members from being informed that their loved one was being taken to hospital and meant they didn't have the opportunity to get there before she passed. In a statement, the telcos apologised to the family for the role it played in making a distressing day even worse. And King Charles is reunited with Prince Archie and Princess Lilibet in a special family gathering at Highgrove House. Harry and Meghan took their two kids to visit their grandfather and Queen Camilla after the Duke wrapped up his duties at an Invictus Games event. It's believed to be the first time Charles has seen his grandchildren since they visited the UK in 2022 for Queen Elizabeth's Platinum Jubilee.
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12: In sport, West Tigers co-captain Jerome Luai was nowhere to be seen after last night's thrashing by the Warriors. The Tigers fell 32-6 at Campbelltown Stadium as rumours swirl around Luai's future with the club. He's reportedly been given permission to shop around for the 2027 season before joining the PNG Chiefs in 2028. Coach Benji Marshall shutting down all questions about the rumours at the post-match press conference.
10: Oh, look, we're not going to talk about that today. That can come up at another time and place. We just want to get through the game.
12: And Spain is through to the World Cup semi-finals, taking down Belgium this morning 2-1. That is the latest in news and sport.
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0: Fog clearing, but some showers expected this afternoon, dropping to 3 degrees overnight. Tomorrow, some early morning showers expected with a top of 9. And for Monday, much the same, a forecast of 11 degrees.
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0: Afternoon, Canberra. You got Ray and Nick in for your Saturday. And look, Silverchair, unfortunately, they left us back in 2011 with their, you know, indefinite hiatus. But it looks like that Daniel Johns and Ben Gillies are talking again through social media. Fingers crossed they could lead into a reunion. Wouldn't it be great to see Silverchair back in the world again as we push on with some Ace of Base also coming up. But Rick Springfield now is Jesse's Girl. 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

0: You guys, Green Day, Mix 106.3, Raider Nick in for your Saturday. And speaking of the Raiders, catch us live and in stereo from this afternoon as we bring you Raiders versus the Bulldogs from 5, all the action out from Sydney. Our Raiders on Mix Call team bringing it to you as we push on. Here's some Tracy Chapman coming up. Powderfinger also on the way, but Kim Wilde plays next.
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0: That wraps up another hour of just great music for your Saturday here at Mix 106.3. On the other side of the news, more great music continues with Foster the People coming up. Maxi Priest also on the way. But we'll start with Richard Marx next.
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10: I'm John Fabris. America's demanding Iran issue a statement it'll stop attacking ships in the Strait of Hormuz to resume peace negotiations. Fighting subsided for now. Economics professor Justin Wolf is telling CBC markets have largely taken a ceasefire crumbling in their stride.
11: If you look at the market reactions, they're not as pessimistic about our future as they were during the worst days of the war.
10: 12 are dead, 23 missing in southern Spain's wild inferno during an ongoing heat wave. Lucinda Riaz and her family made it out of the village of Bedi, but lost close friends.
12: They left their home on foot. I can only presume their road was probably cut off because they live out in the countryside around the village and they have been found dead.
10: Apple suing OpenAI over alleged intellectual property theft. The tech company claims the artificial intelligence firm accessed valuable insider info through the hiring of former Apple staff. And a splash of rain in the next few days across Victoria, Tasmania, southern SA, including Adelaide and inland New South Wales. Angus Hines at the Bureau is also tracking a bonus for ski fields.
13: 20, 30, maybe 40 centimetres of snow over the next 48 hours up in elevated parts, those alpine resorts in Victoria, New South Wales, also some snow in the Tasmanian mountains.
14: The outdoor elegance furniture up to 50% off sale is on now at Canberra Outlet.
2: Three games in the NRL this afternoon. The Dolphins take on the Sharks in Brisbane. The Bulldogs meet the Raiders at Stadium Australia. And later, the Roosters do battle with the Eels at Moore Park. Last night, New Zealand beat the West Tigers 32-6 at Campbelltown. At the World Cup, Spain is through to the semi-finals after defeating Belgium 2-1. The Spaniards will face tournament favourite France on Wednesday. Jannik Sinner has comprehensively beaten Novak Djokovic 6-4, 6-4, 6-4 to advance to the men's final at Wimbledon. He'll clash with Alexander Zverev tomorrow night. And in motor racing, the supercars are in action today with a 200-kilometre race in Townsville. That's the sport. I'm Makata Carr.
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0: Fog clearing, but some showers expected this afternoon, dropping to 3 degrees overnight. Tomorrow, some early morning showers expected with a top of 9. And for Monday, much the same, a forecast of 11 degrees.
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0: Afternoon, Canberra. You've got Ray and Nick in for your Saturdays. We push on here with more great music. One from Foster the People coming up. Dragon also on the way. But right now, he's Richard Marks. It's more great music playing now for your

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0: Matchbox 20 there at Mix 106.3. Rating Nick in for your Saturday. Don't forget, Monday we start the spinning of the great tunes that came out of the era of the Private Bin. The stuff that was spun around there in the booth through the 80s and the 90s. You'll hear them all next week. You can be a part of it too. 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It's going to be big. Still not too late. Get into it. As we push on, one from Tonic coming up. The Human League also on the way, but Hall & Oates plays next.
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0: That wraps up another hour of just great music for your Saturday here at Mix 106.3. It's Nick bringing it to you on the other side of the news. Some Gwen Stefani coming up, one from Sir Elton John. But the Red Hot Chili Peppers apparently recorded this song in a haunted house on the Hollywood Hills of Los Angeles. We'll hear it next.
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7: I'm John Fabris. Telstra is to appear in front of a federal parliamentary Senate inquiry on Friday over this week's mass outage. Labor Minister Jason Clare is contemplating how lives could have been lost when hundreds of calls couldn't reach 000.
8: They're liable to some very serious financial penalties for what's happened here.
7: Police in the UK have arrested a 26-year-old man on suspicion of murdering former politician Anne Widdecombe. Outgoing PM Keir Starmer recalling the 78-year-old's long service in the Parliament.
9: And I think this is really important, that this is a moment where we rise above any political differences, the political divide.
7: Apple's launched a lawsuit against the creator of ChatGPT. The tech giant says OpenAI accessed trade secrets through the hiring of its former employees. And snow's on the radar for elevated spots, including ski fields in Victoria, New South Wales and Tasmania. Lower down, it'll correspond with rain also covering southern SA. Angus Hines at the Bureau forecasting some quite substantial totals for some areas.
10: Western Tasmania and northern Victoria, we're looking more in the 50 to 80 millimetre range in those places, and that could lead to river level rises.
11: The Outdoor Elegance Furniture up to 50% off sale is on now at Canberra Outlet.
12: Co-captain Jerome Luai will leave the West Tigers at the end of the season, the club confirming he's used a get-out clause to move to new franchise, the PNG Chiefs. On the field today, the Dolphins take on the Sharks, the Bulldogs meet the Raiders, and the Roosters face the Eels. Spain will play World Cup favourite France next Wednesday in the first semi-final of the tournament after beating Belgium 2-1. In tennis, Jannik Sinner is through to the men's final at Wimbledon after disposing of Novak Djokovic in their semi 6-4, 6-4, 6-4. He'll meet Alexander Zverev tomorrow night. And Australian pole vaulter Nina Kennedy has posted a personal best at the Monaco Diamond League with a leap of 4.95 metres. That's the sport. I'm the Catacar.
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13: Fog clearing, but some showers expected this afternoon, dropping to 3 degrees overnight. Tomorrow, some early morning showers expected with a top of 9. And for Monday, much the same, a forecast of 11 degrees.
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13: 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Ray and Nick in for your Saturday afternoon, and a song coming up real soon from the mighty Red Hot Chili Peppers. Of course, a song that was just meant to be a poem for Anthony Kiedis's log where he would just resort to when he felt a little lonely. Rick Rubin, the producer, convinced him this has got to be a song. Thank God they did. The number one song for the Chili's and still is to this day. We'll hear that one in about a song's time. But right now, here's Katrina and the Waves, Walking on Sunshine. We can only hope soon. Play now, Nick's.

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0: Rob Palmer there at Mix 106.3. Ray and Nick bringing it to you for your Saturday. 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

0: That wraps up another hour of just great music for your Saturday here at Mix 106.3. It's Ray and Nick about to jump out. I'm going to go have a nap and be back live and in stereo from 5 o'clock to bring you Raiders versus the Bulldogs with the Raiders on Mixed Call team. The one and only Phil Small and AJ will be bringing it to you then. 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
12: I'm John Fabris. This week's National Telstra outage, which included disruption for 000 calls in transport, will see the telco answer to a Senate inquiry on Friday. Federal Labor Minister Jason Clare commenting on the fallout.
13: This is serious. Telstra have let Australians down. You know, people could have lost their lives.
12: Japan's southern islands are now being smashed by a typhoon that killed at least 15 people. people in the Philippines. Taiwan's conducted evacuations in preparation as it pushes through.
14: This storm packs a punch. Wind gusts of 220 kilometres an hour, bringing some significant damage. With 200 to 400 millimetres of rain across eastern areas of China, we are likely to see some severe flooding.
12: The BBC there. Donald Trump's vowing to fully destroy Iran with thousands of missiles if it tries to assassinate him. America's president, who declared a ceasefire over, has agreed to more peace dialogue. Economics professor Justin Wolf is telling CBC where it currently sits.
15: Things today are definitely better than they were the day before the ceasefire was announced, but they're definitely worse than the day after the ceasefire announced.
12: And New Zealand's being visited by an Indian PM for the first time in 40 years, with a new strategic partnership announced to double two-way trade by 2030.
3: The outdoor elegance furniture up to 50% off sale is on now at Canberra Outlet.
16: Confirmation from the West Tigers that co-captain Jerome Luai is leaving the club at the end of the season. The star is using a get-out clause to move to new franchise, the PNG Chiefs. On the field today, the Dolphins take on the Sharks, the Bulldogs meet the Raiders, and the Roosters face the Eels. The first semi-final of the World Cup will pit Spain against France. They'll clash next Wednesday after the Spaniards beat Belgium 2-1. In tennis, Jannik Sinner will face Alex Zverev tomorrow night in the men's final at Wimbledon after beating Novak Djokovic in the semis. And Australian pole vaulter Nina Kennedy says she's aiming for 5 metres after posting a personal best and Australian record in Monaco overnight, a leap of 4.95 metres. That's the sport. I'm Michaela Carr.
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0: Fog clearing, but some showers expected this afternoon, dropping to 3 degrees overnight. Tomorrow, some early morning showers expected with a top of 9. And for Monday, much the same, a forecast of 11 degrees.
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30: Well, the show with a reason for every song we play is back on. Welcome to it. Jim Kerr from Simple Minds is on our birthday list this week. Of course, Simple Minds are touring early next year with Gary Newman from Simple Minds. Are our feature artist. Going to catch up with Eric Bell, the original guitarist with Thin Lizzy, as their original album has just been re-released in a special version for collectors. Details on that coming up very soon. The Aussie Top 5 recap is from the 12th of July, so this weekend in 1976. And our classic album double, Bruce Springsteen's Born in the USA. Let's get stuck in with a trio of big screen successes this week in music, including one from Bryan Adams. We'll hear from Auntie Entity herself.
31: Remember where you are. This is Thunderdome. Death is listening. And we'll take the first man that screams.
30: Let's start, though, with Prince, who was number one in America this week with the song from Purple Rain. It's When Doves Cry on This Week in Music.

0: It's This Week in Music. There's a trio of big screen successes to start the show with. Bryan Adams, number one in Britain this week in 1991 with Everything I Do It For You. Tina Turner, starred opposite Mel Gibson in Mad Max Beyond Thunderdome, which opened this week in America in 1985. She also had the theme song on the soundtrack. We Don't Need Another Hero. And Prince started us off number one in the US this week in 84 with When Doves Cry from the Purple Rain movie soundtrack.
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8: Feature artist.
0: Yeah, it's Simple Minds this week. Jim Kerr on the birthday list. And, of course, they're touring in the new year to celebrate 50 years of amazing anthemic songs. I talked with Jim Kerr a week or so ago. That number 50, it's hard to believe, isn't it?
9: You can't really. It's you know, we know we've been around the block a bit, but 50 years, you think 50 years, isn't that half

0: Simple Minds are our feature artist this week ahead of their tour in the early new year with Gary Newman. And it's Jason Staveley here, a defining moment for Beatles fans just a couple of minutes away. Still to come, a couple of heavenly birthdays to acknowledge. Our classic album Double was number one in America this week in 1984. We're talking Bruce Springsteen's Born in the USA. And we'll run through every name that's on our birthday list, alongside Jim Kerr from Simple Minds, of course, the next added in less than 10 minutes.
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17: Defining moment.
18: Incredible defining moment. This week in 1957, John Lennon, who was 16 at the time, met Paul McCartney, who was 15 at a church fete in Liverpool, and the rest was history.
5: He was cocky, a cocky little guy. He had a good sense of himself. You know, he wasn't cowed by anything. He had a great haircut, long hair that he quiffed back. Looking back now, you know, it was pre-fame. So you were just an ordinary kid who couldn't get in places because you weren't famous. Teachers didn't like you. You know, rock and roll hadn't arrived yet.
17: We sometimes wrote together and sometimes didn't. We're all our best work. Apart from the early days, like I Want to Hold Your Hand, we wrote together and things like that. We wrote apart always, you know.
5: Out of, I think it's about 300 songs that John and I wrote, we never had a dry session. We'd always come in and we never went away from the session going, couldn't get it today. We always finished a song.
18: Lennon McCartney, what an incredible songwriting partnership. So many great songs. And what a great defining moment. They met this week in 1957 on This Week in Music.

0: This week in Music's On with a reason for every song we play, there's another name on the birthday list. We get to that in a little over 2 hours. Neil Tennant from the Pet Shop Boys. You've got Jason Staveley here. The 55th anniversary this week of Thin Lizzy's debut album coming out, and a brand new version of it, remastered with a whole bunch of extras, has just come out on Friday. We're going to talk with Eric Bell, the first guitarist with Thin Lizzy, in less than 10 minutes.
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0: This week in Music's On, there's another name to add to the birthday list, Mark Arman from Soft Cell. I see that Simple Minds, who are touring next year with Gary Numan, toured through the US last year with Soft Cell. I'll talk to Jim Kerr about that next hour. Simple Minds are our feature artist. The latest music news is also on the way, and our Aussie Top 5 from this weekend, 50 years ago.
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19: I'm John Fabris. Police in Queensland this afternoon locked down an area of coastal town Emu Park near Rockhampton. There were reports of shots fired and negotiators brought in. Telstra bosses have a date with the Senate inquiry on Friday about this week's national outage, which could involve civil penalties of up to $30 million. Labor Minister Jason Clare expects plenty of questions for the telco, particularly about disruption to 000 calls.
20: I assume that parliamentary inquiry will scrutinise the actions of Telstra over the course of the last week.
19: Roads became death traps in heatwave afflicted southern Spain's wildfire crisis. At least 12 deaths and 23 missing. And Andalusia's regional president's hoping for IDs of victims soon.
21: Everything seems to indicate the majority from outside Spain, British and Belgian nationals. We don't know what their exact circumstances are.
19: Translation on Channel 4. And along comes rain turning to snow on high grounds, including ski fields, for large areas of southern Australia. The Bureau's Angus Hines telling the ABC coastal New South Wales, including Sydney, will avoid it.
22: A pretty high chance of rainfall for anyone in Tasmania, anyone in Victoria, southern parts of South Australia, including Adelaide, and inland parts of New South Wales.
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23: The departure of West Tigers co-captain Jerome Luai has been confirmed by the club. He finishes up at the end of the season after triggering his get-out clause to move to new franchise, the PNG Chiefs. On the field today, the Sharks lead the Dolphins 24-0 in the first half of their match. Later, the Bulldogs meet the Raiders and the Roosters face the Eels. The first semi-final has been set up at the World Cup, with Spain taking on France on Wednesday after the Spaniards beat Belgium this morning 2-1. In tennis, Jannik Sinner will face Alexander Zverev in tomorrow night's men's final at Wimbledon after beating Novak Djokovic in their semis. And Brody Gostecki has started from pole position in today's Supercars 500 race in Townsville. That's the sport. I'm Michaela Carr.
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24: Fog clearing, but some showers expected this afternoon, dropping to 3 degrees overnight. Tomorrow, some early morning showers expected with a top of 9. And for Monday, much the same, a forecast of 11 degrees.
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0: It was Bon Scott's birthday on Thursday. That's one of the heavenly birthdays we will acknowledge this week. We've also got the latest music news coming up. The Aussie Top 5 recap from this weekend in 1976. As we get back to the music, here's another name to add to the birthday list, Rick Price. It's Not a Day Goes By on This Week in Music.

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0: This week in music, paying tribute to Bon Scott. It would have been his birthday on Thursday. That's Highway to Hell. You got Jason Staveley here this weekend with an Aussie Top 5 recap coming up from 50 years ago. The classic album double next hour is Bruce Springsteen's Born in the USA. And we'll play Michael Jackson for you next.
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I said, are you gonna be my girl? It's one, two, three, take my hand and come with me, because you look so fine that I really wanna make you mine. I said, you look so fine that I really wanna make you mine. Four, five, six, come on and get your kicks. Now you don't need

0: It's Jet, and it's This Week in Music, as Nick Sester is on our birthday list. We're going to run through everybody who's been celebrating in the next hour or so. Jim Kerr from Simple Minds is also on that birthday list. And Simple Minds are our feature artist. Another track from them coming up. Two tracks from Born in the USA, our classic album double from Bruce Springsteen. And up next, an artist who reached a point in his career where he could give up his day job. You won't believe what that day job was. I'll tell you more next.
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24: I'm John Fabris. Queensland police lockdown at Emu Park near Rockhampton on reports of shots fired has been lifted. Investigations found there were no shots or guns and the situation was connected to mental health. America's demanding Iran issue a statement it won't attack ships in the Strait of Hormuz. Fighting subsided for now. Economics professor Justin Wolf is telling CBC markets have largely taken a ceasefire collapsing this week in their stride.
25: If you look at the market reactions, they're not as pessimistic about our future as they were during the worst days of the war.
24: 12 are dead, 23 missing in southern Spain's wild inferno during an ongoing heatwave. Lucinda Riaz and her family made it out of the village of Bedai but lost close friends.
26: They left their home on foot. I don't know why. I can only presume their road was probably cut off because they live out in the countryside around the village and they have been unfortunately found dead.
24: And a decent splash of rain in the next few days across Victoria, Tasmania, southern SA, including Adelaide and inland New South Wales. Angus Hines at the Bureau is also tracking a bonus for ski fields.
27: 20, 30, maybe 40 centimetres of snow over the next 48 hours up in elevated parts, those alpine resorts in Victoria, New South Wales, also some snow in the Tasmanian mountains.
28: The outdoor elegance furniture up to 50% off sale is on now at Canberra Outlet.
29: The West Tigers have admitted the co-captain Jerome Luai is on the way out. He's activated his get-out clause and will finish at the end of the season to move to new franchise, the PNG Chiefs. The Sharks lead the Dolphins 48-0 late in their match in Brisbane. Later, the Bulldogs meet the Raiders and the Roosters face the Eels. Spain will play World Cup favourite France next Wednesday in the first semi-final of the tournament after today beating Belgium 2-1. In tennis, Jannik Sinner is through to the men's final at Wimbledon after disposing of Novak Djokovic. He'll meet Alexander Zverev tomorrow night. And Australian pole vaulter Nina Kennedy has posted a personal best at the Monaco Diamond League with a jump of 4.95 metres. That's the sport. I'm Michaela Carr.
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31: Fog clearing, but some showers expected this afternoon, dropping to 3 degrees overnight. Tomorrow, some early morning showers expected with a top of 9. And for Monday, much the same, a forecast of 11 degrees.
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33: 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With Adam Jansen, Raider Nick, and the one and only Phil Small. 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
35: Welcome to Mix 106.3's coverage of the Raiders versus the Bulldogs, round 19 in the NRL. My name's Adam Jansen. I'm joined this afternoon by the one and only Phil Small. How are you?
36: Yeah, good afternoon, AJ. Great to be here. Looking forward to what should be an entertaining affair between the Bulldogs and the Raiders this afternoon. Two teams that their form has been a little bit indifferent throughout the season, but let's hope that certainly the Green Machine can start to put a couple together. It'd be nice.
35: Yeah, they are coming off a win, having beaten the Dragons a fortnight ago before the bye. But we also have in studio the man who I'm always interested to know what your gut feel is, because your gut feel is always a good guide, Rednick.
36: Yes, afternoon, AJ. Always good to see you. Listeners, yeah, my gut feel, I haven't really thought too much about this one. There is some change.
35: That's a lie. You think about every game, every day.
36: There is some changes which you'll get into too, which I don't think we have the luxury to be doing that this time of year. But look, my gut feel thinks
0: Like, the pressure's all on the Bulldogs. They're kind of turning their season around. They put some wins together. And I think we can... I definitely know. We spoke about it during the week. It's probably the best-looking side we've put out in the park all season, minus a couple of bits and pieces. But I think we're going to put on a real good show. It's going to be a close game. It's cold over there in Sydney, which suits us. We can jag a win for sure.
2: It was one of the best-looking sides we've named all season. And here we are. That was on Tuesday. And here we are. What are we... 4 or 5 days later, no Sebastian Chris. Sebastian Chris out with a hamstring injury that was suffered on Thursday. Jed Stewart comes into his spot in jersey number 21. But a couple of other big changes. Dane Laurie, who missed last week through suspension, he comes into the starting side in jersey number 17 for Ethan Strange, while Adam Mariota also goes into the starting side in jersey number 15 with Hudson Young going back to the bench. So both New South Wales representatives going back to the bench. One other little subtle change that I have noticed that we haven't mentioned, a young man by the name of Kobe Black is on the interchange bench. He takes the place of Chevy Stewart. So you never know. Ethan Strange may not get on the field tonight. There might be something they're not telling us, and we might see the debut of Kobe Black, but certainly some changes to the Raiders side, Nick.
0: You'd love to see that. But I, like I said at the top of the show there, I just think we don't have the luxury to be resting those unless they're injured. Of course, you know, Hudson played 80 minutes. 380-minute origin performances over than that last 6 weeks. So whether they're just gassed or they're just a little bit hungover with partying with Loz there, you know, with all that in the afterglow of that win, it's going to be interesting to see how they use. But, yeah, Kobe Black, bring him on.
2: It's interesting that both Hudson Young and Ethan Strange starting from the interchange bench. Ethan Strange played, I'm going to guess, it was around 12 to 15 minutes the other night, Phil Small.
3: Yeah.
2: And he was injured in camp.
3: He was injured in camp, but he looked ready to go, and he stated that he was ready to go, and he played those 15 minutes and looked okay while he was out there. I don't know. It just seems a weird one for me. I mean, you know, Dane Laurie all of a sudden gets a start, and he's got Kobe Black there. Well, maybe there is something in the wings that, you know, Ricky's starting to think about, and he's weighing up, and perhaps we're going to see a little bit of a switch up in the halves, or maybe him a little bit wider out as the evening goes on.
0: It's that curiosity.
3: It's the time to experiment, well, because they've got nothing to lose, really.
0: It's the Kobe Black, it's curiosity, smallly. Everyone just wants to see how he's going. He's been killing it in seconds. They were none from six. He comes back from injury, then they're what? They won the next six in a row?
2: I don't like starting halfbacks off the bench. I think if you're going to play a halfback, you start them at the start of the game. You give them the full 80 minutes to do the thing. There are a couple of changes also to the Bulldog side. The Melbourne-bound Bronson Sherry returns to first grade in jersey number 19, taking the place of Inari Tuala. Also a little bit of a switcheroo in the dummy halves. Kurt Mann will start in jersey number 14, pushing Bailey Hayward back to the bench in jersey 9. Also Sean O'Sullivan, who's been told he's able to look elsewhere for next season, could potentially equal the record and join a seventh club next year. But he comes on the interchange bench in jersey number 20, joined by the returning Jacob Preston in jersey number 21. He's a very, very good footballer, Nick.
0: Just seen some images there, sorry, of Hudson Young. He's got both wrists heavily strapped, which is not like Hudson. So maybe there's just some niggle from a successful Origin campaign. And obviously he needs his wrists to do his defences and his big runs on that.
3: Just back on what AJ said too, just in relation to not starting halves off the bench, can you ever recall Ricky Stewart starting off the bench?
0: Back in the 80s, he would have.
3: As a halfback.
2: Oh, I can't remember it.
0: 88 would have been.
2: I don't think it ever happened, but
3: it just seems a bit of a weird one. I mean, sort of, you know, he didn't play a lot of minutes the other night, and he looked okay to me.
2: Well, they've got six players on the bench and two of them are halves, so yeah. It's just an interesting mover. Meanwhile, on the Harvey Norman scoreboard, the Cronulla Sharks, I'm sure Tracks Adventure Gear in Phillip wishes they were on the try scorers in this one. Cronulla, 66 points to nil over the Dolphins at KO Stadium.
0: That's incredible, AJ. This time of year as well, because they always talk about this is the last patch now, Origin's over, it's the home run now, you want to run into the finals in form. And both teams were nicely placed in the finals, and I was touting that as the game of the round. 66 points between those two. The Sharks are on the way up, doing it under the radar, whereas the Dolphins, they could start to slide now. They've got a lot of players out too, though.
2: Well, also, we need to mention too, of course, Ethan Strange and Hudson Young returning from New South Wales, a New South Wales victory on Wednesday night. Phil Small, we'll go to you first. How good was that?
3: Yeah, great. Great to see, certainly for the boys and certainly for Laurie. I mean, you know, he did cop a lot in the lead-up to it, and Loz, he puts his heart and soul into those games. So, look, I suspected that he'd be able to get them to a level. I didn't think he'd get them to that level. They seem to really play out of their skin. And, you know, to have a number seven back the way he was
36: and playing the type of football that he did, it just made such a difference. Isaiah Yeo was outstanding, and also Payne Huss was, you know, he was just penetrating at his penetrating best. So, look, Laurie obviously, you know, he used it and made those changes and certainly got them all on board. They were all on the same page, and that's half the battle.
2: Nick, I was listening to a couple of podcasts during the week, obviously after the victory, because you want to just absorb all of it. A few people saying that, obviously, Nathan Cleary, player of the series, but a lot of people thought Hudson Young very, very close behind him.
0: Yeah, he was outstanding. That was probably the best game I've seen Hudson Young play. You speak about Paige. Remember the old Rugby League Week scores? If that was still here, there would have been a lot of nine out of 10s.
2: The ratings?
0: A lot of 9 out of 10s. Hudson, obviously. Cleary, obviously. You mentioned Payne Huss. Like that. You won't see a performance like that again in a while. That was just almost a perfect performance. And you mentioned Laurie. Isn't it great to see? We all know Laurie. He's such a sensitive man because he's so passionate about it. And he would have been affected because he works in the media. That really affected him. You could tell. You could tell during the week he just looked a bit not right.
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0: 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But we are getting close to kickoff and we need to go and pay some bills. 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
0: Welcome back to Mix 106.3's coverage of the Raiders versus the Bulldogs in round 19 of the NRL. And it's time to find out who our Raider in focus is. Thank you, Hayden.
11: Raider in focus is fullback Kyo Weeks. Born in Sydney, 24-year-old Weeks is the Green Machine's leading try scorer this season with 8 tries. Tipped by many to be a future Blues State of Origin representative, Weeks is a genuine star for the Raiders, capable of incredible long-range tries while possessing an underrated passing game. With the Raiders needing to go on a big run to make the finals, the club will be looking for a

0: strong game from Raider 397.
1: Kyo Weeks, our Raider in focus for tonight's game. Nick, tryless and try-assistless in his last four matches.
2: Yeah, also our reigning Raiders and Mixed Player of the Year, as we spoke to two years in a row. Mm-hmm. Yeah, look.
1: He's up there again this year too.
2: It's obvious he's missing the presence of Jamal Fogarty. He really opened him up last year with the way he would just go to a different side of the field. He scored that wonderful try against South in Perth where he went 100 metres. That'll be on NRL highlights reels for the rest of its existence. But, yeah, you're just waiting for him to really break out. Teams are really handling him well. They go two or three men in on him now. There's a big chase against him. But, yeah, tonight, hopefully tonight, he can wind up and get a try because it's always good. The Raiders are going well when Kyle Weeks is going well.
1: Phil Small, I think Nick's right that when the Raiders are going well, Kyo's going well, and they do very much go hand in hand.
3: Yeah, he hasn't really been released by the halves, and certainly hasn't off the back of any real roll forward. We've seen Kyo Weeks; he's the type of player that can really pick up when they're on a bit of a roll, and the halves are operating okay, and they start to shift the ball a bit. He can chime in and find himself between the centre or the 5-8 or where he decides to slot himself in, and then find a little bit of latitude. But he just hasn't been released at all, and hasn't found that latitude in recent weeks. So look, I hope tonight we see a little bit of return to that, and he gets a little bit of an opportunity. Certainly with Dane Laurie there, I think Dane Laurie will probably just go in and think, well, you know, we'll just run the footy and I'm just going to run to the line and then look. And maybe that's going to give Kyle Weeks his opportunity.
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1: 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Of course, Bloomers, our very proud sponsor of conversions. Hopefully we see plenty of those from the Raiders tonight. But we are getting very close to kickoff, so we need to get to another break here at Mix 106.3. It's the Raiders and the Bulldogs, round 19 of the NRL.
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17: Welcome back to Mix 106.3's coverage of the Raiders and the Bulldogs from Accor Stadium. And it's time to do our bold predictions for Steel Canberra. Buy two steel chains and get a third free. Your local steel shops are in Belconnen, Fishwick, Tuggeranong, Queanbeyan and Mitchell. Raider Nick, I will go to you first. What is your bold prediction for this evening?
18: Mine is Mr. Aerial Threat. Jet Stewart on that wing, a try to our winger there, and a try to miss the game 150.
17: Tommy Starling.
18: Starlow to get one.
17: Off the bench.
18: Yeah, so one for Starlow, one for Stewart.
17: Phil Small.
19: I'll just make it easy. I was going to give Tom Starling one for his 150th, but I'll just go two tries off the bench. I think there'll be plenty of changes tonight, so there'll be a good chance that will occur.
17: All right, something we haven't mentioned yet, the return of Noah Martin to first grade tonight, coming back from a couple of ankle injuries. I think Noah's going to get himself a double. I think it's going to be
19: double.
17: A big return for the Raiders.
19: Jeez, back on the arc straight away.
17: Straight on it, Smalley.
19: Okay.
18: Also, Big Papa returns too.
17: He does. But the Bulldogs.
19: No double there.
17: The Bulldogs line up like this this evening. At fullback is Connor Tracy. On the wings, Jacob Kiraz and Jethro Rinnakama in the centres as Matt Burton and Bronson Sherry. The halves, the captain, Stephen Crichton, undefeated as a 5'8". He partners Lockie Galvin in the front row. It's Max King and Leo Thompson. The hooker, Kurt Mann, in the back row, Josh Curran. Ricky Stewart's mate, Jamin Salmon. The lock forward. Oh, my screen is just going absolutely bonkers right now. Have to do it the old school way. The lock forward is Harry Hayes. On the interchange bench is Bailey Hayward, Alakasimi Jones, Jack Underhill, Lipo Hoipoi, Sean O'Sullivan, and Jacob Preston. The coach, Cameron Seraldo. How do the Raiders line up this evening, Nick?
18: Yeah, a few changes as well. AJ at fullback is Kyo Weeks, Xavier Savage on one wing, Simi Sasungi and Matty Tomoko at the centres, with Jed Stewart on the other wing. The halves coming in now is Dane Laurie in jersey 17, partnering Ethan Sanders in the halves, and the pack, Corey Horsburgh, Owen Paddy, Joe Tarpany, and the back three is Noah Martin, Adam Mariotta, and Zach Hosking. And the bench is now Ethan Strange, Hudson Young, Tom Starling. Welcome back, Big Papa, Morgan Smithies, Kobe Black, and the Stickmeister is the coach. And by the looks of it, there is some kind of...
20: for Bulldog number 316, Ron Raper.
17: Just a moment of silence going on at Accor Stadium ahead of this match.
19: Yeah, the Bulldogs, of course, celebrating Old Boys weekend as well. We saw when they ran out there a lot of the old faces, and, of course, a little bit of respect for Ron Raper tonight, 1945 to 2026. A bit of a Bulldog stalwart, and they're paying some respect to him this evening.
18: Why do we always play against the Old Boy Knights? A few weeks ago we played against the Storms Old Boy Knight, and after that, before that, there was one, but... it's always an extra bit of energy for the team.
19: Certainly for the home side anyway, and it will be again tonight as we just wait on now for this moment silence. And very shortly we'll have play underway. On a clear night in Sydney, and it's, well, they're predicting rain a little bit later on, so who knows if that will play some kind of a role in this particular match, but... fair crowd in. The Bulldogs faithful have turned up this evening.
17: Yeah, they certainly have. The Raiders wearing their predominantly green jerseys, the home jerseys tonight, as we see big red. Every time we come up against the Bulldogs, I always think it's the Corey Horsburgh Cup, Nick.
18: We need to settle on a haircut because every week he's got a different haircut on Horsburgh.
17: Bulldogs great Corey Horsburgh. Of course, two games for him during COVID.
18: Yes.
17: Even poor old Ryan James got shipped up there.
18: Yeah, he doesn't like getting told that he's a Bulldog. But anyway...
17: yeah, of course, Stephen Crichton in fight in the halves again for the Bulldogs tonight. He's 2 from 2, I believe, in the playing in the halves for the Blue and Whites.
18: He's got those Greg Inglis vibes when he went to 6 those years at Melbourne.
17: Oh, yeah,
18: remember that?
17: Yeah,
18: they won a comp with him there. He actually won a Churchill medal.
19: So a play is underway. It's the Raiders kicking off. The Bulldogs have first touch of the football, running from left to right as you look out from the main grandstand, the western side of Accor Stadium. And it's the Bulldogs with the ball in hand. Canberra up very quickly in defence. Mariotta leading the way with Noah Martin as they switch it to the right-hand side, the Doggies. And again, some good solid defence from Canberra up off their line very, very quickly. From dummy half, they again go right, the Dogs. And again, the swarming defence from the Green Machine slipping a ball away there was King. He got it away and then a little bit of a break for the Doggies down to the 30, 20 short of halfway, centre of the park. They work it to the left-hand side. Galvin with the ball, puts the head down, drives out into the Canberra defence, but he's swallowed up by Corey Horsburgh with the assistance once again of Mariotta, short of their own 40. They go to the right-hand side of Jaden Salmon. He just tries to bang out of the tackle there of Tarpany and also Hosking, but he's finally put on the deck just short of halfway. Galvin now with the kick on the last, puts it nice and high. Standing underneath it is Jed Stewart. Up he goes, looks to take the ball. He's had it stolen off him. The Bulldogs have come down with it. I think we'll find this will be a Canberra footy. So the Green Machine will get the football back. There was no touch there from Stewart, and the Dogs came up with the ball on the last. It was Carraz with it, and he just hands it back to Canberra as they spin it to the right, and Jed Stewart tries to straighten them up and run straight into a Bulldogs wall. Short of his own 20, gets up the play to Dane Laurie from dummy half, gave it away to Matty Tomoko, who did a little bit of a dance with the Bulldogs defence as he tries to take the ball from outside his 20 and gains about another 10 down to the 30. It goes to Xavier Savage, steps off the right and then back into Bulldogs traffic. He runs straight into three Doggies defenders, just short of the 40, about 12 metres from halfway Canberra side. It's Paddy, gave it away to Simi Sasungi, drives down into the Doggies defence and then looks up and, well, he was going to pop the ball out the back but goes to ground with it. Owen Paddy from dummy half, gave it away on the left-hand side of the ruck and he's got support there too, and it's Mariotta with the ball. He's tackled right on halfway, plays it slowly to Owen Paddy, who gave it away to Ethan Sanders for the kick on the last. He's got it really high in the air, coming down on the 20. Underneath it there is the Bulldogs fullback in Connor
2: Tracy, who takes it well, surrounded by Green Machine defenders. He's put on the deck, so with some, well, make it 2 minutes, 2.5 minutes gone, nil all on the Harvey Norman score, but as you would expect, and it's the Doggies with the ball through Rinakama. They go to the left-hand side, and again, looking just to straighten it up, some pretty simple stuff from the Dogs as they just take it up into that Canberra defence. Again, short of their own 40 when they get up and play it. To the left-hand side, they take it again, and, well, the Canberra defence is again solid, led by Owen Paddy on that occasion, and Tarpany getting involved, and they made a good tackle there on King, who played it slowly away to Thompson. On the left-hand side of the ruck, he puts the head down and drives into the Canberra defence. Over halfway he goes, into Green Machine territory, 45 out. Plays it to the right-hand side, they come, the Doggies, with an opportunity. Six again for a ruck infringement, and it's Salmon with a ball who drives into the Raiders' defence. He's taken by three defenders, 32 metres out from the Canberra try line. Thompson gave it away, found Galvin. He shot a ball and he had support there in Curran, who drove into that Raiders' defence, was up in it and driven backwards there too. A good solid defensive tackle from Sanders, and also, I think it was Noah Martin, they hurt him as well as they turned to the right-hand side. Little handoff back on the inside, those two Thompson there, who just tried to straighten the attack up for the Doggies. Thought about popping a ball out the back, but he was held well there by Tarpany, 22 metres out from the Raiders' line. Galvin with the ball, dummied and then gave it. They looked to put... pass it to the right-hand side of the ruck. It's Salmon with the ball. He was felled only just by Dane Laurie as they go back to the open. A stab kick into the end goal. Oh, bounces off the sticks and off the upright, I should say, or the post. It's come back into the field of play. The Dogs have picked it up, gone over and placed the ball, but, well, the referee's made a call on it straight away, AJ.
17: Yeah, he's knocked it on here. The Bulldogs might have been, Hayes, Harry Hayes, the lock forward here. It's come off the... come off the post.
2: Well, it came off the turnbuckle.
17: It did. Of course, we do go to the bunker for Jim Murphy. He had an opportunity here to pick it up here, Hayes, but I'm pretty sure he's put it down before he gets it.
2: Well, he doesn't ground it.
17: Yeah, he's got no control over that whatsoever. So it will be no try. Nothing.
21: Harry Hayes loses the ball in the end goal.
17: We have for Tracks Adventure here in Phillip. So, Nick, the Raiders lucky to hang on there.
18: Yeah, you could tell by the body language when Hayes got up there. He knew it was no try, but they've dodged a bullet there. He bombed that one. Mr. HH.
2: Green Machine coming back with the ball. They have it inside their own 30. A little bit of a scare for them. And Simi Sisangi gets up, plays it. They turn it away to the left-hand side, and Hosking takes it forward. Out into the Doggies' defence he goes. He's wrapped up by three defenders, led by Lucky Galvin. To the left they come. Matty Tomoko with his first touch of the evening. Tries to dance away from the Dogs' defenders, just short of halfway. Canberra now through Tarpany. Puts the shoulder down, drives into the Dogs' defence. A good solid run from Joe Tarpany. Plays it away to the left-hand side. It goes to Dane Laurie. Held it out in front of him and then took on the Dogs' defence. He had support on his outside, but just decided to take it himself as they go away to the right-hand side to Sanders on the last, who gets the ball in the air. Up goes Jed Stewart. He tries to knock the ball back, but they just allow it to bounce, and it bounces away from Stewart, bounces away from the Dogs' defence. Over the touchline it goes. So it'll be a Doggies ball with some 4.5 gone on the Harvey Norman scoreboard. Nil all is the scoreline.
17: It'll be interesting to see how Jed Stewart goes tonight. Of course, Savelio Tamale was hooked in the first half last game against the Dragons. Sebastian Chris took his place. Sebastian Chris had a really good game from then on, but unfortunately injured himself at training during the week. So now Jed gets the opportunity to play on that that left wing.
2: Matt Burton with the ball for the Dogs. He's held up in the tackle there by Owen Paddy, and also Tarpany short of his own 30. They very quickly spin it to the right-hand side. King has it. He tries to back into the tackle of three Canberra defenders. He's still on the ground, still being held down by Dane Laurie. They play it away to the right-hand side. Galvin gave it on his outside. He found support there too. I think it's in Cherry, and they're claiming there might have been a high tackle there. Well, Salmon was screaming at the referee, and the referee said, well, just play the ball. So they did. Now they turn it away to the left-hand side, and it's straightening things up, Leo Thompson. He puts the head down and drives into the Raiders' defence. Short of halfway, on the last, goes to Galvin, puts the ball in the air. Standing back here is Stewart. They're chasing it, but Stewart goes up in front of everyone and takes the ball pretty well with not a lot of pressure. Goes to ground, short of his own 20 when he gets up and plays it. Matty Tomoko tries to take off from dummy half and tried to slip away from that Dog's defence, but they swallowed him up and put him on the ground just up over his own 20. Now it's with Xavier Savage, who twists and turns in the tackle, and, well, it was Curran there, who turned him around and showed him the ground. 30 metres out from his own line, 20 short of halfway. Simi Sasungi drives out into the Dogs' defence. A gain of about 10 metres for him. A good run as he put his head down and just drove into the defensive line. Tarpany with the football. Spits it out the back. Finds support there in Owen Paddy. Goes to Weeks. Goes to Simi Sasungi. Gave it away to Xavier Savage, who juggled the ball on the eastern grandstand side of the field and then tried to slip away from the Dogs' defence. Stood in the tackle and they held him up and said, well, here's the touchline. And over he goes, Xavier Savage, appealing to the referee that he'd been held in the tackle. But, well, a bad blue there from the Green Machine winger.
1: Yeah, he probably should have positioned himself there, but he had to juggle the ball a few times there. That's the strength there, Mr. Crichton. He is a huge, towering specimen of a man, and he led the push there and the let-off there for the Dogs. The Raiders looked good in that set. Every time you get early ball to Simi Sasungi, they always look dangerous, the Raiders.
2: Special comments from Raider Nick for Metal Mart this evening as the Dogs come away with the football and they are back with it. 7 minutes gone in the first half. It is nil all on the Harvey Norman scoreboard as they go to the left-hand side of the ruck and Hayes takes it forward for the Dogs and runs straight into the Green Machine defence. 45 metres out from the Canberra try line. Six again, I think I heard in the background as they look to work it to the left-hand side. This is Curran with the football. He just drives up into that Raiders defence and he's twisted around and turned. Over the top went Sanders and underneath was Tarpany. Inside the Green Machine 40. The Dogs on the attack, and very quickly they get it through the hands too. Chiming into the back line there, I think might have been Connor Tracy. He's tackled about 32 metres out from the Canberra line as they go to the left-hand side. It was, well, a nice ball slipped out there to Galvin. He looks to his left-hand side and had support there too, but, well, there's plenty of swarming defence from Canberra at the moment, and they put the Dogs on the deck. It was Hayes who gets up and plays it slowly inside the 30. They go to the left-hand side. Oh, Crichton, there's almost an opportunity there for Canberra, but they've spun it quickly to the far side of Phil. Renner Carver with the football. He's crashed over the line. Has he got the football down?
1: No.
2: It was a great tackle by Noah Martin. Well, Xavier Savage has picked the ball up. He's off and away down the field. He said, I'm just going to play my own game. They're coming at him. The cross cutter is coming from Carras, but Savage is just strolling down the touchline, places it over the try line there. The referee is on the spot now. This is going to be interesting.
1: It'll be a Raiders try.
17: I think it will too. I think we're going to have a Raiders try here for Trax Adventure Gear in Phillip. He's given it a Raiders try. They're not even looking at the Bulldogs one, though. I'm sure the bunker will take a look, but I'm pretty sure Rinna Karma spilt the ball, and this could be an early 4-0 lead to the Canberra side.
2: So this could be a try here for Trax Adventure Gear. I'm just looking on that replay too. It was a wonderful crash tackle there from Noah Martin, who hurt himself a little bit, but he's knocked the ball loose and it's just been picked up by Xavier Savage because it was sitting there. The Bulldogs were celebrating a try. They're all standing around looking at him and Savage just went, oh, well, I'll take it. See you later. Strolled up the field, placed the ball down in the corner there for the Green Machine. We will no doubt have another look at it shortly. Here is the ball again on the replay. Well, I can't see a problem with it.
17: No, the ref, they'll take a closer look here. Normally you see those ones called back because the ref wants to go to the video ref, but the official obviously deciding that, official Jared Sutton deciding that it was no try from Rinna Karma, and we're about to see a replay here. It's
2: Hang on.
1: No, well, he's going for the body there, Smalley.
17: Yeah,
1: I know what you're thinking.
17: I think you're also allowed to dislodge the ball like that when it's in the in goal in a try-scoring situation. I think there's going to be a Raiders.
1: It's try.
17: Try confirmed for the Raiders.
2: Wow. It is try confirmed. So there is the first one of the evening for the Green Machine. And Try Time Trax Adventure Gear and Phillip Ferrelia Fill Wheel Drive accessories and needs, plus a whole lot more. And it was a whole lot more for Raiders number 5, Xavier Savage, who has gone over and scored the first one of the evening. 4 points to nil on the Harvey Norman scoreboard. Doesn't matter how you get them. You've got to get them.
1: How bizarre is
17: it just me, Nick, or does Xavier Savage only score tries from 90 to 100 metres out now?
1: Yeah, well, he's found his line of length, hasn't
17: he? Knows that's where he's that's where he's at home.
1: He loves the long ones there. What about Noel Martin there? We talk about Savage there, but Noel Martin's defensive effort there to dislodge that ball. Is that a try assist? Surely that is.
17: I think I'm giving the try assist to Jethro Rinna Karma from the Bulldogs. Because he got the problem is he got up and he celebrated. It's all his teammates thought he'd scored.
1: Stopped six and he scored six. How good.
2: So Sanders has the ball placed 5 metres in from touch and he's brought it just outside the 20, I think, where he is at the present time. We're just trying to pick it up on the screen at the moment as he takes a look back at the uprights, moves in, hits it, tries to bring it round left to right. Oh, he's hit it beautifully. There's the extra two. It is a conversion successful for Bloomers Lawyers. When life throws you a hospital pass, call Bloomers Lawyers. And on the Harvey Norman scoreboard, the Raiders scoot out to an early lead, 6 points to nil, 10 minutes gone.
1: That's where the bunker is useful. We've seen it over the last couple of days where it's been a little bit not up to scratch, but there we saw it cleanly.
18: the ball dislodged, and then Xavier picks it up, doesn't give up on the play. It's a bit of experience there from young X-Factor, and the referee did to follow the play and award it. That was great.
17: That was brilliant, brilliant work from the Jared Sutton there, because quite often you see them just sort of blow stop to play and they go for it, they go to the video ref. He's like, nah, he's dropped that.
18: That's a bit of play out.
17: Yep.
2: So they restart proceeding as it's a ball from Laurie, gave it away to Mariotta, who was hit hard by the Doggies defence and driven backwards, and he's put on the deck just inside his own 20. Away to the right-hand side, Corey Horsburgh with it, puts his back into the Dogs defence and just drives it out. And well, he's taken by two defenders, gets up slowly, plays it to Paddy. Gave it away there to Tarpany, who has the ball tucked under one arm and just trying to fend off Doggies defenders, and carried a couple with him too. It was good post-contact from Joe Tarpany as he plays it short of his own 30. Noah Martin with the football, and he's crash-tackled there by three Dogs defenders and put on the deck about 15 metres in from touch on that eastern grandstand side. They go to the left. It's a little ball back on the inside there for Hosking that came from Sanders. Stood in the tackle, thought about spitting one out the back himself. 5 metres short of halfway, Canberra side. On the last, Sanders with a kick. He gets it off the boot nicely. Coming down here for the Dogs. It's taken there by Connor Tracy about 22 metres out from his own line. Fends off the first, tries to spin away from the second, but nowhere to go for the Bulldogs custodian as he plays it to Crichton, who gave it away to the left-hand side of the ruck, and the Doggies are back with the football. I think through Rinakama, who was, well, the man who crashed over the line and claimed the try up the other end, but finished up being a Canberra try down the opposite end to Xavier Savage, as they bring it forward now here through Carraz, who plays it short of his own 40. 10 out from halfway, the Doggies, and some swarming defence from the Green Machine again, and the whistle in the background. I think they might have lost the footy here.
18: They have, Smalley. They have. And what about the Raiders defensively, that whole set? There was two or three men in aggressively. They got their tails up after that try, and it's forced the mistake. Look at the aggression here. All started there by young Owen Paddy. Look at that lifting up of the legs, driving back. Look at the strength of the man. That was Jeff Toovey on Meninga.
17: A lot of people were questioning early in the season when Owen Paddy started the year in New South Wales Cup, and they were running with Starling and Jaden Brayley. And I think that time, that just that game time that Owen Paddy was getting in New South Wales Cup, we're really starting to see that pay off now.
18: He's been outstanding since this last second half of the year.
2: So it comes off the back here. Owen Paddy gave it away to Matty Tomoko. He runs back towards the scrum and just trying to dance with a couple of forwards that were breaking off, and they managed to put him on the deck. It almost looked like there was a bit of a play or something on there from Canberra, which is something we haven't seen a lot of. Outside the 40, Big Red has the football for the Green Machine. He's held up in the tackle by three Bulldogs defenders, tries to play it and does so now to Paddy, who gave it away to Tarpany. He stepped off the left and then back into the Doggies' defence as the bell goes in the background. Six again coming up here for Canberra as they work into the right-hand side, and Mariotta carries it forward. A good carry too. Still going, Mariotta. Still going, and almost got a ball out the back. 22 metres out from the Bulldogs try line. Plays it to Owen Paddy. Gave it away to Big Red. Sanders with a football. Shows it, and a little bit of a dummy from him, and then was taken in the tackle outside the Doggies 10. Plays it to Owen Paddy. Now it's with Horsburgh, who gave it to Dane Laurie, who dummied one way, and then, well, he ran back in behind Tarpany, so he pretty much gave himself up. Right in front of the Doggies uprights, he plays it to Paddy, holds it out, and then looks to the right-hand side. Mariotta coming back on an angle. It was a good run. Right into the Dogs' defence he went, as we now see Horsburgh with it. Dane Laurie, little kick in behind, rebounds off a Doggies defender. It's picked up here by the Dogs. I think Lockie Galvin has it. Now the referee may be ruling a knock-on here.
17: I think he has. I think it's going to be Raiders football. Dane Laurie's got the football like he's about to feed it into the scrum. And a nice little grubber.
18: Oh, well, he's
17: and,
18: offside.
17: Yeah, that's what it is. It's the old and a knock-on. The accidental offside and the knock-on there. But Lockie Galvin just sticking out the foot, and Raiders now, they're going to get another opportunity. 10 metres out, about 10 metres to the left-hand side of the uprights. Dane Laurie to feed the scrum.
2: So Canberra with a line out to the right-hand side as they feed it. Away it goes to Sanders, who gave it on the outside. He found Mariotta. Back it goes to Sanders. He looks up and sees Tarpany on his inside, and Tarps takes off up into the Dogs' defence. 10 metres out from the Doggies' line. Oh, and Paddy scampers into dummy half. Corey Horsburgh showed it one way, went the other, popped it out the back, gave it away, got the pass away. This is Weeks now doing a little bit of dancing himself. Oh, through an opening to Kyo Weeks. He was almost away from them, 5 metres away from the Doggies' try line. Plays it to Simi Sasungi, gave it to Sanders. He in turn gave it to Corey Horsburgh. Now it comes out here, bounces on the ground, and well, it's cleaned up there by Hosking. Laurie with the football, dummies one way, dances the other way, tries to spit it out the back, does so. They keep it alive. Hot potato stuff from the Green Machine. This is Hosking with the ball. He holds it up and he's put on the deck there by the Bulldogs, about 20 metres out from the Doggies' line. They work it away to the right-hand side. Sanders, a little ball back on the inside. Mariotta straightens up the attack for the Green Machine. Right in front of the uprights, he'll play the footy to Owen Paddy, who gave it there to Sanders. Now they have a little bit of width as they go to Weeks, who pushed away from the first, got away from the second. Still going, Kyo Weeks. 2 metres out from the Doggies' try line. He'll play it here to Simi Sasungi. Gave a ball there to Sanders. Little grubber, which has bounced up nicely for the Dogs. Straight into the waiting arms, I think, there of King. They have come away with it, the Dogs. And with some 25 remaining in the first half, the Bulldogs, under all sorts of pressure, they trail the Green Machine on the Harvey Norman scoreboard, 6-0.
17: It's been a real wrestle to start this football game. The Bulldogs have been involved in a lot of low-scoring tussles this season. It could be another one of those ones tonight. So that 6 points that the Raiders already have on the board could be incredibly valuable.
2: So the Doggies come away with the ball, short of their own 30, a play the ball. It was a pretty sloppy play of the ball. Mann took it from dummy half and gave it on the left-hand side and had support there as the Dogs now just try to work it away from their own 30. They gave it to Crichton. He said, well, we're getting out of here. And he just put it on the boot. It landed straight into the waiting arms of Xavier Savage, who was standing on his 20. He looked to his left-hand side and had Kyo Weeks standing about 15 metres away, so he shot the pass. Weeks was surrounded by Dogs defenders and goes to ground with the ball in hand as they play it to the left-hand side to Matty Tomoko, who just runs back into Dogs defenders. He's taken by three, led by Thompson. Stewart with the ball now for the Green Machine. He's, well, about 10 metres out from halfway. Canberra side of the stripe too, as Paddy now looks for a 40-20. He got the kick off the boot nicely. It bounces. Well, it's bounced over the touchline. The question will be, has it bounced inside the 20?
17: It's going to be an interesting decision here. The challenge?
2: Well, they're saying yes.
17: It's Raiders football.
2: Yeah. Now, the referee has said the Bulldogs can challenge, and the Bulldogs are going to challenge it.
3: What are they challenging?
2: That it's not, in fact, a 40-20.
3: That it bounced inside or the outside.
17: It's a questionable challenge.
3: You're telling me. What was the touch? It was right there.
17: Looked pretty clear cut to me. Of course, I do need glasses. But
3: well, the touch probably wasn't right there, but...
17: The touch is 40 metres away.
3: The touch is at the try line.
17: I mean, they're going to have sufficient evidence to overturn this.
2: Yeah, I think that's coming down. If we use that post as the guideline, that's inside the post now.
17: Yeah, it's fine.
21: Based on all available angles, we're unable to determine where it clearly passes the line. The challenge by Canterbury will be retained. Is he sticking with the live decision?
17: No, I'll just settle for that.
2: So it'll be a 40-20 up there. Bulldogs will still have their challenge. It's a
3: tap. Well, a chance for the Raiders to strike again here. It's been all them for the last 10 minutes. They've been offloading in tackles with confidence. And our player in focus, Kyle Weeks, looking dangerous on those edges. You can feel something here.
2: Tap restart. It goes from Paddy to Corey Horsbrough, who just rumbles forward. Up into the Dogs' defence he goes. To the right-hand side of the Doggies' uprights, he'll play it. 23.5 remaining in the first half. Canberra leading 6-0 on the Harvey Norman scoreboard. Tarpany with the ball. Inside the 10, he goes again. He's felled by the Dogs' defence just to the right-hand side of the sticks. They go the opposite way to Sanders, who gave it on the outside to Hosking, who's held up by three Dogs' defenders and put on the deck about 4 metres out from the Bulldogs' try line. A great opportunity here for Canberra. Corey Horsbrough shot the pass. Sanders, quick hands. Oh, Owen Martin just found himself in vacant space as he took the football, puts it down over the try line, says thank you very much. That is a wonderful return. We are all back on Noah's Ark, and the Green Machine have struck again. It is now 10-0 with a kick to come for Canberra. A try for Trax Adventure and Phillip, and a try to Owen Martin. Great to see.
17: Noah Martin?
2: That's the one.
17: That's Owen Paddy and Noah Martin about a baby. But I'll tell you what, isn't it a beautiful baby and a beautiful try? Noah Martin getting one half of my bold prediction for still Canberra, might I add, as he's gone straight through a big gap there. The Bulldogs' defensive line just fell apart there, Nick.
3: Yeah, I could sense that coming. The Raiders have been strong this last 10 minutes. They've had not many mistakes. And if you rewind and put a tape together of all the big moments of the Raiders this year, it's all on the back of offloads in phases, offloads in sets. And they've been offloading with confidence tonight. They're gaining metres and all of a sudden straightening up the tack. And this guy can run a hole. He can punch a hole like the best of them. And he's only, 21? And he scores on his return. And what a start for the Green Machine. 10-0. I'm putting it on ice, though. It was a similar start to the Storm a few weeks ago. So I'm just going to sit back and absorb this. And hopefully they can continue on, the Raiders.
17: At the risk of sounding a bit sappy here, I've missed Noah Martin.
18: Yeah, he's a
4: sorry,
18: he's a,
4: yeah, sorry of the Raiders.
17: He's a great.
18: The whole well, of some of the
4: probably more so.
17: Yeah, some of the forward packs that we've been rolling out that or that they've been rolling out in the past past several weeks, and he just had some size and some aggression. Of course, he's had a contribution to both four pointers for the Raiders in this game as Ethan Sanders moves in for the conversion for Bloomers. Personal injury lawyers and makes absolutely no mistake. The Raiders. 12 points to nil on the Harvey Norman scoreboard. Nick for Metalmark.
18: You know who else has been good? Mariotta started strong as well.
17: I don't like him on an edge, though. I just don't think he's an edge forward.
18: He had a couple of wobbly games the last couple of weeks, but he's been strong tonight. And Ricky's given him faith and starting him, and he's up to his assignments tonight. But you talk about assignments, the try scorer there. Jeez.
17: Can I just say, too, that
18: welcome back.
17: When you look at the squad that's been named tonight, too, that there's going to be a regular first grader's going to miss out. Someone's not going to get on the field. Given that Jed Stewart's starting, Noah Martin's starting, Mariota's starting.
4: And Owen Paddy's spitting them out from dummy half and 40-20.
18: This is the formula for the rest of the season.
4: Here's the restart from the Bulldogs. Away to the right-hand side it goes. That man and Mariota, and he just charges forward up into the Dogs' defence. Well, he's held up and then pushed backwards. He had Dane Laurie standing behind him just trying to hold them back as they go to the right-hand side to Big Red, and Horsburgh puts the head down, drives out into four Doggies defenders and is finally held up and put on the ground just short of his own 20. Tarpany with it, puts the shoulder into the Dogs' defence as he carries it forward down towards his own 30. 20 short of halfway, Camper with the football. Tarpany pushed down a second time as the bell goes in the background. That's an infringement. Six again here for Canberra as the try scorer Martin carries it forward, just rumbles up into the Dogs' defence. He has one leg pulled out from under him and finally plays the football to Paddy, who gave it to Horsburgh, to Sanders. Now goes to Laurie, and Matty Tomoko's with it. He's into a little bit of an opening. He was off and away over halfway. Into Doggies territory he goes and is grabbed from behind and dragged down by Lockie Galvin outside the Dogs' 40. Sanders with the ball. Gave a little short pass there. Found, well, it's Mariotta. He slipped it out the back here. They keep it alive. It's Laurie with it. He gave it away here to Corey Horsburgh. Gallops forward. Out into the Dogs' defence he goes. A little step as he straightened up the attack there for Canberra. About 25 metres out from the Dogs' line, plays it on the third. Away it goes to Tarpany. Now it's with Laurie. Shot a pass there to Matty Tomoko. That was, read well, but up inside the distance, I feel, because the referee has blown his whistle in the background. It is a Canberra penalty.
17: Might take the two here, the green machine.
18: It's kickable, but they're in a bit of form at the moment. They've got some momentum.
17: Can I just say,
18: back
17: too,
18: themselves.
17: I know that Dane Laurie can be a little bit rocks or diamonds.
4: Well, maybe that was a dangerous tackle he's been there.
17: Yeah,
18: well, it's more above the horizontal.
17: It's Carraz, similar to the Hudson Young one from Origin the other night. I know Dane Laurie can be a little bit rocks and diamonds, but, geez, he's a busy footballer. He's in everything. He's in it defensively. He's in their attack. You would never accuse him of going missing in a game.
4: Canberra's decided to run the ball instead of taking the kick. This is Hosking with it. He gets up and plays it outside the 10 at the Dog's end again. This is unfamiliar ground for Canberra. Tarpany inside the 10 he goes, right in front of the Doggies uprights. Gets up and plays it slowly. Tarpany gave it away. Sanders, little short ball, goes to Simi Sasungi. They read him well, grabbed him by one leg and put him on the ground about 2 metres out from the Dog's try line. Owen Paddy with the ball, shot it to Sanders, gave it away to Laurie. Back on the inside, changing the direction there was Hosking. Held the ball up and then took the tackle. 12 metres away from the Dog's line, right in front of the uprights, plays it to Owen Paddy. Tarpany with the ball. Sanders, very quickly they move it to Simi Sasungi, who tried to push away from his opposite in Matt Burton, who put him on the ground 5 metres out, plays it to Savage. A bit of an ordinary pass there to Sanders, but he took it and then put the kick in, into the end goal. Standing there and taking the ball with no one around him was Hosking, and he's just placed it down for Canberra's third of the evening. Well, that was too easy.
18: Well, it looked very easy there, AJ. And a little bit too easy. I think the Dogs just look a little bit lackluster tonight, but we'll take it. That was a perfect weighted kick there on the last tackle from Ethan Sanders. The perfect weighted kick. Everyone on side. And that guy, he pops up everywhere. You speak about young Dane Laurie, AJ, popping up everywhere. Well, this guy's just as good. He's just a hard worker. He deserves those tries. Outstanding for the Raiders.
17: Yeah, great stuff there from both the Raiders halfback, Ethan Sanders, with that crossfield kick. And the lock forward, he's playing in the middle tonight, Zach Hosking. Great take from him and another potential Alexander Watson insulation play of the game, and absolutely a try for Trax Adventure Gear in. Philip, the Raiders up 16 points to nil on the Harvey Norman scoreboard. 18 minutes to go till the halftime break with the kick to come, Phil Small.
4: It's almost like one of those nights, if you haven't got a try so far, well, you get one tonight. So
18: And we've got a couple of handy men on the bench that have to come on as well to improve the momentum.
5: Well, I don't know when you'd really want to change anything at the moment. 16 points to nil on the Harvey Norman scoreboard, and you would think that's going to be 8-2.
18: Well, I hate saying this. It's just always glimpses of last year, this performance tonight so far. So what we're doing last year, quick play of the balls, that second phase play that opposition defensive lines just find intimidating.
17: It's interesting that you mention last year, Nick, because I'm just going to take us to a flashback at GIO Stadium, where the Canberra Raiders led the Canterbury Bulldogs 20 points to nil.
5: Yeah.
17: And lost 32-20.
5: That was in. Whistle goes in the background. There's the extra two for conversion successful for Bloomers Lawyers. When life throws you a hospital pass, call Bloomers Lawyers on the Harvey Norman scoreboard. 18 points to nil, 17 and a half remaining. Continue, AJ, because that's an important one.
17: I don't want to alarm anyone even more, but those first half tries that they scored against the Bulldogs at GIO last year, Xavier Savage got one of them. And Zach Hoskin got one of them.
18: Well,
17: Stephen this is what I'm saying. And bear in mind, too, the last time we're in this room as well, the Raiders did lead the Melbourne Storm 16 points to nil.
18: That's why the champagne's still on ice. And that game you mentioned, Crichton came out in the second half. And
17: I carved him to pieces.
18: Because he was quiet in the first half. They're going to cop an absolute mighty spray from their coach. Hopefully we can pile on some more points.
5: Well,
18: get to 30 before halftime.
5: Restart comes, and well, it's pretty much the same. Mariotta up into the Dogs' defence he goes. He's held up by three defenders, away to the right-hand side. Matt Tomoko has got himself involved and starting to find a little bit of latitude too. Gets those little legs pumping as he moves down to the 30. Simi Sasangi with the ball tucked under one arm up into the Dogs' defence he goes. 12 metres away from halfway, Canberra side. Plays it to Owen Paddy, who gave it to Tarpany, and he takes it forward out into the Dogs' defence he goes. He's wrapped up by three defenders, Galvin and also Salmon in there, as they turn it to the right-hand side to Dane Laurie, and He's swallowed up by the Dogs' defence into Dogs' territory, but only just as it goes to Sanders on the last, manages to get a spiralling bomb off the boot too. It was a beauty there, and well, it's gone to ground. It's been cleaned up by the Dogs, but well, Corey Horsburgh was almost staring the try line directly in his face because it bounced up in front of him and then went to the right-hand side, and the Dogs cleaned it up, and they have it back now through Carras, who gets up and plays it. He gave it away. It goes to Cherry there, who's held up in the tackle by three Canberra defenders. Just short of his own 20, the Dogs are back with the ball, but boy, oh boy, that could have been anything off the boot. It was a spiralling kick from Sanders, a beautiful one. He got every bit of it as Rinna Karma takes it forward. Now they turn it to the right hand side.
18: Ball small. It should have been a knock on.
5: Well, exactly. Well, the Dogs now from inside their own 40. They look to create their own maybe 40-20, but there's no angle there for them. And it's bounced down to Kyo Weeks, who looks up, and he's got plenty of Dogs defence in there. The chase was pretty good from the Doggies, and they take Canberra and put them on the deck outside their own 40. Stewart with the ball, bounces out of the first, tries to slip away from the second. 10 short of halfway on Canberra's side of the stripe as they go to the right-hand side of the ruck to Matty Tomoko. Oh, he slips a little pass out the back, which was taken by Simi Sasangi. Now it goes here to Sanders, and he's felled right on halfway by Crichton. Plays it here to Paddy, who gave it away to Mariotta, who charges forward. He's been great in the first half. Mariotta carries a couple of Bulldogs defenders with him over the 40 Doggies end as they go to Sanders on the fourth. A little chip over the top from him. Oh, a nice kick too. Bounces down in the corner, and a great chase from Xavier Savage. He has grounded Rinna Karma in his own in-goal area. It'll be a dropout from underneath the Dogs' uprights. Canberra are on fire.
17: We saw the Melbourne Storm and then the St George Illawarra Dragons target Savelio Tamale in consecutive weeks. The Raiders are very much targeting young Jethro Rinna Karma out there this afternoon. They're sending all the kicks in his direction. Of course, they've got Jacob Carras on the right wing, the left winger. He's not quite a rookie, but he's not far off at Rinna Karma, coming under plenty of attention.
5: So the dropout from the Dogs, and it bounces over the 10-metre line and bounces into touch.
17: It's Bulldogs football.
18: I hate that rule. But just going back to that play, what about the kick there from Sanders? It was the fourth tackle. He backed himself to go early.
5: Well, he may play a touch here. Hudson Young's coming onto the park here for the Green Machine. So a change.
18: This is a crap rule. You've got to stay away from it.
5: Well, there's been a touch.
18: And then it bounces out.
5: No, there hasn't.
17: Yeah, that's where you need like a little short leg there right on the sideline. Someone just to stop it.
5: So Hudson Young has moved up straight into the pack as the Bulldogs have the ball. They work it away to the left-hand side, and that's that man in Rinna Karma, who takes it forward out to the Raiders' defence, and he's grabbed from behind and dragged down just outside his own 20.
18: Lost it.
5: He's burnt with the ball. He lost the football, but it's a strip. And the referee said there was more than one tackler in there, so very quickly blew the whistle and a penalty to the Bulldogs. Well, Canberra had all the ascendancy, all the momentum. The Bulldogs will now get an opportunity to at least get it forward and into Raiders territory, which is some pretty unfamiliar territory for the Doggies tonight.
17: Just a little reshuffle for the Raiders too, with Hudson Young coming into the game. It looks like the captain, Joe Tarpany, is the man who's left the field, which means that Adam Mariota will move into the middle forwards, with Hudson Young taking his spot back on that left edge.
5: It's the Dogs with the football up into Canberra territory. Over the 30 they go as they turn it away to the right-hand side. King with the ball. He backs into the tackle and then is finally put on the deck, but he's inside the 20. They're right in front of the Green Machine uprights. From dummy half, or slipping into dummy half, was Haywood. He looked away to the right-hand side, found Thompson, I think it is, who put the head down and just drove out into that Canberra defence, about 3 metres out from the Canberra line. They work it away to the left-hand side. Galvin gave a ball away to Crichton. He put a little grubber in behind. There's no one there for Canberra. Well, there's no one there for the Dogs either. There's two players who have made a play in it. They've made an absolute mess of it, and it's bounced over the dead ball lot.
17: Crichton has just given some of his teammates an absolute spray there.
18: They are off tonight, the Bulldogs.
17: Well, we are going to the bunker here for Jim Murphy as referee Jared Sutton goes upstairs.
5: Burton had the line's wide open. All Burton had to do was grab the football.
18: He backed off.
5: Saw his teammate coming. And then they've just
21: confirming if touches Matt Burton or Xavier Savage at this point.
18: They've coughed that up badly.
21: What happens after that?
17: But again, the spray from Stephen Crichton towards his teammates, that was Mitch Moses-esque.
5: Well, that's come off the Dogs. Came off Renekama's.
17: There's got to be a hand in
5: it. Leg, off Savage, no, it's his back. Leg here.
18: It did come off Savage, but it's gone back.
5: Yeah, there it is. It's come off his knee.
21: In attempting to ground the ball hits Jethro's knee and goes dead. This is not a kick. The ball is dead off the Bulldogs. This will be a six-tackle, 20-metre restart.
17: And there goes Crichton, kicks it up into the stands, then turns around and...
18: not happy. Team
17: no, not
18: spray.
17: Happy. Gee, it was a spray. He's got future as a coach with that sort of halftime spray.
18: They're off the Bulldogs tonight. This is here for the winning tonight for the Raiders. If they get this night right, there'll be 2 points on offer.
5: Crichton's thinking about Wednesday night and thinking, well, it didn't go like that Wednesday night. Why is it happening now? As Stewart tries to get up to play, well, he's got Dogs players all over him and he's told to play it again by the referee. Short of his own 30, Canberra's side of halfway is, well, Papa's back. Big Papa up into the Dogs' defence. He goes, bounces off one and goes backwards and he's grounded by a couple of Dogs' defenders. Simi Sasangi looks up and puts up the bumper bar. Up into the Dogs' defence he goes. Short of the 40, 10 short of halfway. Canberra with the football, leading by 18 points to nil if you've just joined us on the Harvey Norman scoreboard as they turn it away to the left-hand side. Hudson Young, I think that is, with the tape around the head. Could have been David Ferner at one stage if you looked up and saw him. But
17: has he got the Ferner right foot step?
5: He has it at stages. Right on halfway, it's with Owen Paddy. He plays it slowly. It was a sloppy 1-2, but it goes to Sanders and he gets the kick away. Another nice kick too, and he's kicking over there too. Well, that man again, and it's been spilt again here by Renekama. Well, he's having a shocker.
17: This is a deliberate tactic from the Raiders. We saw the Dragons and the Storm both do it to Sav Tamale. The Raiders are doing the same thing to Renekama. If you're going to roll out a young winger, they're going to have to expect plenty of attention. The Raiders kicking game, and unfortunately for the Bulldogs, that young man's confidence is just absolutely shot. I don't think a spray from Stephen Crichton 2 minutes ago would have helped, as Bulldogs coach Cameron Sorrell, though, he just looks lost for answers at the moment.
18: Great leadership there from our halfback in Ethan Sanders. He's put the right kicks in at the right time. Another chance here. Could be a penalty here. That is. You take the two for here.
5: Yep, you heard the Bulldogs. Well, the Bulldogs they weren't setting the scrum quick enough. And, well, the referee take then the awarded two. The penalty. Now, I think they are going to take the two here.
18: Yeah. Get it to 20. There's that hoodoo from last year, as AJ reminded us all of. But it's a different night, this one.
5: Crichton goes over and has a chat to Renekama and says, don't worry about it, but don't do it again, now. Otherwise you're going to be off.
17: Now. The other thing, too, about this Bulldogs side, like they ran down the Raiders last year at GIO, but the Bulldogs, you've got to remember, they were absolutely flying at the time. They were on top of the ladder.
18: They're undefeated.
17: They didn't have the Reed Marnie drama. They didn't have the Toby Sexton drama yet. They were, you're right, they were absolutely flying at that point.
18: Well, we know where all the bombs are going to tonight, and I mentioned Sanders has got those spiral kicks on a string. Hopefully he can knock this two over.
5: Or if Renekama will get a call from Sav at halftime, maybe.
18: Well, might see another winger being booked. Might become a thing.
17: I'm about to have a stat for you in a sec.
5: Well, there's a kick for the Green Machine. They've elected to take the penalty, and this will be an extra two. It's just to the right-hand side of the uprights, and the way Sanders has been kicking tonight, he shouldn't have any problems with it. Three from three, and his kicks in general play have been fantastic. Ethan Sanders, as he takes a look back at the uprights. 9.5 remaining in the first half on the Harvey Norman scoreboard. 18 points to nil. It's Canberra over the Bulldogs as Sanders starts to line it up. He takes his time, takes a deep breath, looks up again, moves in, hits it sweetly. Straight over the black dot it goes, and there's the extra two there for the Green Machine. The conversion successful for Bloomer's Lawyers. When life throws you a hospital pass, call Bloomer's Lawyers. And on the Harvey Norman scoreboard, they've hit the 20. Canberra 20, the Bulldogs nil.
17: The Bulldogs, so far this season, in 15 games, have only scored more than 20 points on four occasions. So 4 from 15, the strike rate. That's given the Raiders already have 20 in this game, it's a good sign for the Green Machine.
18: Well, they've actually averaged 12 points in the last month of football as well, even conceding. So that's out the window tonight. They're having an off night. They'll be different in the second half. We're just going to go along with this one. He's Big Papa now.
5: Pups gets up ahead of steam and charges up into the Dogs' defence, and a good run from Big Pup as he plays it here to, well, Dane Laurie gave it away to the right-hand side, and with it here is Hudson Young. Skips forward out into the Dogs' defence he goes, and he's wrapped up about 22 metres out from his own line as they play it away to the right-hand side to Corey Horsbrough, who just straightened up the attack there for Canberra and took it forward another five down to the 30. With it is Noah Martin, already scored one try, looking probably for another one as he's twisted around by a couple of Dogs' defenders short of halfway. Thompson was over the top, about 12 metres out from halfway, in fact, as it now goes to Laurie. Gave it on the outside. Matty Tomoko shot a ball here to Jed Stewart. Well, Stewart overran it and tried to reach back to pick it up, and as he did so, he knocked the football forward. So it'll be a Bulldogs opportunity. Canberra were looking pretty dangerous down that side, but it was, well, they just tried to do a little bit too much for mine as they got it away. Matty Tomoko threw a nice pass, but Jed Stewart was already up and passed Tomoko and just had to reach back, and even with arms like Jed Stewart, couldn't quite get there.
17: They need to keep going to Matty Tomoko tonight. He's causing the Bulldogs a lot of dramas. Get him some early football. Give him a chance to take on these Bulldogs players. We're so used to this season to seeing Simi Sasungi be a bit of a wrecking ball. Tonight it's been Matty T on the left side. Oh. What has happened there?
5: Well, that came out the Bulldogs' way, and there was no one standing there to take the ball off the back of the scrum. They've all just stood around looking at it. So they were lucky not to have a Canberra player race around and take it from under their noses as the Dogs come away with it, and they do so now through Curran, who stands in the tackle.
6: Looks
5: like he juggled that and
6: he's lost it.
5: Has lost it. It's gone to ground. Canberra have come up with it. They've kept it alive. It's Noah Martin with the ball. He dummied on the outside, and well, Canberra's playing some great footy tonight because it's all heads up stuff, and they're just running the ball when they get every opportunity. They're not even waiting for the referee, which can happen sometimes with the Green Machine. Horsburgh now with the ball, about three short of halfway on Canberra's side. Plays it to Paddy, who gave it away to Hosking, who drives out into the Dogs' defence, and he's pushed back and driven into the ground there by Curran, right on halfway. Paddy again from dummy half. Laurie with the ball, calls Hudson Young back on his inside, and back on the angle he comes into the Dogs' defence and driven back almost, well, back to halfway and back into his own territory. Hudson Young stands and looks for a play of the ball. Finally does so now. Horsburgh with the footy, and oh, there's a forward pass there. Well, it was Papa Lee. He was off and away, and well, Big Papa thought, how good's this, because he was into space, but only courtesy of a forward pass there from Horsburgh.
17: Yeah. That's why front rowers shouldn't pass to other front rowers. That's what happens.
6: It was definitely on, though. They had an overlap. There was something brewing there again. There's always something brewing in this game. You can just feel it with the Raiders. You're playing with so much confidence, whereas their opposition tonight, the home side, the Bulldogs, aren't. They're dropping balls, aren't completing. There's a couple of more tries left in this half for the Raiders. You can feel it.
17: Rinnakama's feeding the scrum here. The Bulldogs are an absolute rabble tonight.
5: I wonder how far Big Papa would have gone had it been play on. He's looking a little bit gassed out there at the moment. Welcome back to Rugby League, pups. As he breaks from the scrum very slowly. It's the Dogs with the football, and they carry it forward through Salmon. He drives into the Raiders' defence, and Owen Paddy with a solid tackle pushes him back into the deck, and well, had another go at him as well. As Thompson now gives it to Curran, and underneath goes Papa, and over the top was... I think it was more Sanders with the assistance of Noah Martin. They play the ball away to the left-hand side of the ruck for the Dogs, and they hold it up there to Preston, who tries to fall away from the Raiders' defence, but he has to take the tackle 35 out from the Green Machine line. Oh, this ball's gone to ground off Thompson too, I feel. Well, the referee looked up, and he hasn't called the knock-on, so it must have Must have gone backwards off Thompson because it's play on here on the third as they go to Galvin. Looked on the outside. He's got support there too in Preston. And Preston almost squeezes away from the Canberra defence. He can be very dangerous inside the 30. Galvin now holds it up. It looks a little bit better from the Dogs as Thompson carries it forward in a straight line. Into the Canberra defence he goes. And, well, he's taken there by Owen Paddy. 20 metres out from the Canberra try line. It's now to the right-hand side. Another mistake coming up here for the Bulldogs. It's a knock on, a shake of the head from the coach. And Canberra will have the footy back. 4.5 remaining on the Harvey Norman scoreboard. Canberra lead 20 points to nil over the Bulldogs.
17: Yeah, the Raiders are absolutely all over the over Canterbury here tonight. They're hitting harder in defence. They're controlling the football and attack. They've got their kicking game on. This is the best I think we've seen the Raiders play in season 2026.
5: So far.
18: The Bulldogs need half time, but the worst thing that can happen to the Raiders now is half time, the way they're going.
5: Yeah, well, Cam, I'm sure Ricky Stewart would like them to stay out there for another 40 because they've just been rolling forward and rolling forward at every opportunity, throwing the ball, keeping it alive. And we're seeing now Xavier Savage takes it. And, well, he's got a couple of Bulldogs defenders hanging off down to halfway as he plays to Paddy. Gave it away to Dane Laurie. Oh, nice little step from Laurie too. He beat the first, beats the second, gets up and gave a ball there to Paddy. And Paddy just runs in a straight line into the Dogs defence. He goes inside the 30, plays it away to Hudson Young. Gave it on the outside. It goes to Sanders. Now it's with Kaya Weeks. He looks to Simi Sasungi. Oh, a grubber in behind. It's a chase for the football. Connor Tracy is there. He had to get the left mid across and just knock it over the touchline because they were coming. They were looming large. The Raiders down that far side. There were plenty there lining up as well. And the Dogs, well, they're under pressure again.
18: Well, that's a bit of an experience there from Simi Sasungi coming from the halves. Nice little kick in there using our speed out wide. It'll be another short kickoff for the Bulldogs. Hopefully we can have a better attempt. It's the last one.
17: I don't think Jed's going to let this one go over the sideline.
18: Well, it's a close one again.
5: Oops. Well, it's knocked back by Stewart, but he's knocked it straight into the waning arms there of a Dogs defender who is upended and driven to the ground. And now Canberra Pedley here.
7: Jacob's offside in the kick. You can challenge if you want. Whenever
17: the ref says you can challenge if you want, don't challenge because he's sure.
7: Jacob Perez.
18: Well, he is. 2 points for the
5: green machine.
18: Standing
5: about a metre out from his own line.
18: That's Paul Osborne-like.
5: Yep. Well, he had to get there somehow, Ozzy. He wasn't the quickest of blokes.
17: Oh, poor Ozzy. Copping strays left, right, centre.
18: He did that a few times in his career. This is not, give 2 points for the green machine, though. They'll go into oranges more than three tries ahead.
5: Well, the way they're playing, it won't be oranges. It'll be lobster mornay because they are just... It is special stuff from Canberra.
18: It'll be lobster mornay for the Raiders. It'll be... What will it be for the Bulldogs? It'll be licorice.
17: Oh, I like licorice.
18: Do you like licorice?
17: Yeah, I like licorice. It's
5: well, that'll give you the runs.
18: Well, there you go.
5: Yeah.
17: I think they're in for a spray. But, the Raiders about to be, unless Ethan Sanders has an unfortunate moment here, the Raiders are going to be up 22 points to nil on the Harvey Norman scoreboard, only a couple of minutes until the halftime break, and Raiders are just absolutely all over this Bulldog side. And Stuart Ethan Strange, they've still got the Ferrari sitting in the garage, Nick.
18: Yeah. Great luxury to have.

0: So the Bulldogs go for the rolling kickoff as it bounces nicely for Laurie, who takes it on his 20, gave it away to the right-hand side. Hudson Young with the ball. He's held up by the Dogs' defence and driven backwards there as he gets up the play, climbing over bodies from dummy half. Laurie gives it to Big Papa, and Papa puts the shoulder to the wheel and drives out into the Dogs' defence, and a good carry from him, a gain of about 8 or 9 metres as he plays it away here to Paddy. To the right-hand side it goes to Corey Horsburgh, dances with the Dogs' defence. He slipped away from the first but can't get away from the second, third and fourth. Over the top they go, and they grounded him short of his own 40. To the left it goes to Zach Hosking, put one out the back. Kyo Weeks keeps it alive. Sanders, dummies on the outside. Into Dogs' territory goes, just up over halfway. 13 seconds remaining on the clock in the first half, but they'll continue on here. Canberra, it's Hosking with the ball, gave it away to Big Papa. He takes it forward, tries to get his arms free and wanted to slip a ball out the back, and now he does so. It goes to ground. It's picked up by Hosking, and he puts a pass out the back, which has been touched by Curran, touched by Owen Paddy. Offside Hosking. Well, it was bouncing around everywhere. The siren went in the background. It is officially halftime. 22 points to nil. Canberra leave on the Harvey Norman scoreboard.
1: Yeah, great performance with the Green Machine. They always say when they complete in the high nines, the 90% range, they win football games. And they've been outstanding. The newcomers going back there, coming back to the team like Noah Martin, outstanding, a try. It all happened with that the attempted try for the Bulldogs from the winger, making a mess of it, and then Savage going 100 metres to score. That just changed the pendulum of this game. It's been the Raiders ever since, AJ.
2: Yeah, the Raiders opened the scoring with Xavier Savage with that four-pointer. Also tries to Noah Martin and Zach Hosking. Ethan Sanders, 5 from 5 with his conversions tonight for Bloomer's personal injury lawyers. But the Raiders up 22 points to nil over the Canterbury Bulldogs on the Harvey Norman scoreboard as we go to the halftime break now for Anchor Innovations, Canberra's entry system specialist, providing solutions, not problems. We'll be back very, very shortly on Mix 106.3.
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6: Welcome back to Raiders on Mix, where it's the halftime break for Anchor Innovations, Canberra's entry system specialist. The Raiders up 22 points to nil over the Canterbury Bulldogs at Accor Stadium. Nick, incredibly successful. There was a word there, my brain shut off. First half from the Green Machine.
7: It was a mature first half.
6: I like that. Mature.
7: They've sensed the Bulldogs rather haven't been on. They've been off. And they've just made the most of it. They've made them pay with errors coming out of their own half. They've made them pay with drop ball. They've made them pay with great lines running through the return of young Jordan Martin and the forward pack. They've made them pay with the brilliance from their nine and our seven, who have come out there with confidence and have done some huge plays, whether it's a 40-20 or a spiral kick. The Raiders are in pole position here to go on with this game. There'll be definitely a discussion in both sheds about being the next to score. Ricky will say, get in there early. We can get an early try and break their backs even further. That'll be huge. But the Bulldogs will be looking to go and score. They need to be the next to score and quickly and hopefully go back-to-back to kind of mow down this lead. 22 points to nil. Very, very satisfactory with the dominance of the Green Machine, Smalley.
8: Yeah, well, we've spoken about it all year and how much momentum means in the game these days. And Canberra just had all the momentum in that first half. It was just all the Green Machine. And that gives you confidence. They just started to build in confidence as the half went on. And we're saying towards the back end of that half, they'd probably like to stay out there and not go to the sheds, because they're playing some wonderful football off the back of some, you know, great handling, great kicking. And they were just doing everything right, Canberra. They were playing through their sets. They were finishing off well, finishing their sets well with a good kick. And you know, it's a simple game, rugby league. We've spoken about that before as well. But, you know, they're playing a simple game, Canberra. And then when they get the opportunity, they let the ball fly and they're giving it a bit of air and they're keeping the footy alive and they're playing a bit of special stuff. So, look, good on them. You know, it's good to see Canberra in this type of mood. It's just a shame that we haven't seen that for the whole of the year and certainly for 80 minutes in every game.
7: Well, if they can produce that in the second half, and you mentioned just simplifying matters, and that's all you've got to do. A young Ethan Sanders, young halves, just got to go out there and put the right kick in, the right pass, and back themselves. And that's what he's doing tonight. And on the back of that, we're up 22 blot.
6: Yeah, our Raider in focus, Kyo Weeks. He's looked dangerous, the footy. Not a lot of running metres for him tonight, surprisingly. Only 33 running metres. Meanwhile, just speaking of the metres gain, Matty Timoko is having an absolute belter. He's got 112 metres so far in this first half. The only man who's got more metres than him for the Raiders is Xavier Savage, and that's because he went 100 metres in one play. But as far as our Alexander Watson insulation play of the game goes, I think we have to give it to that Savage one, don't we, to start the scoring for the Raiders. It really did change
8: the
6: game.
8: Set the tone.
6: It did.
8: Yeah.
6: It did.
7: And you got, obviously, that 40-20 there by Owen Paddy that led to points as well. There's wonderful moments in there in that first half that you could choose from.
6: Yeah, plenty to choose from as far as our bold predictions go for still Canberra. I've got one half of mine. We've had one try so far. Two Raiders back rower, Noah Martin. Of course, I took him for a double. As far as our moment of the game, which you've got plenty to choose from. If you really want to tempt us into a good one, the Stephen Crichton spray. Not technically a Raiders moment, but certainly in a Raiders game. But it's been a highly entertaining first half for the Green Machine, and I'm keen to see if they can go on and whether they just go out there and just try to hold the fort, or whether it's one of those ones where they go out there and really try and put on a strong performance in the second half. But Whether it's design, installation or maintenance, Anchor Innovations are Canberra's entry system specialist. 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
6: 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That's Anchor Innovations, A-N-K-E-R. And, of course, the Canterbury Bulldogs right now could use a couple of those rising bollards to stop the Canberra Raiders from putting the points on. It is the Raiders. 22 points to nil up on the Harvey Norman scoreboard. It's halftime break for Anchor Innovations, and we'll be back very, very shortly on Raiders on Mix.
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17: Welcome back to Raiders on Mix. We're a very happy team at the moment. The Raiders up 22 points to nil on the Harvey Norman scoreboard over the Canterbury Bulldogs. 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Phil Small. The Raiders don't have to do a whole lot different to go on with this football game. Just keep doing what they're doing.
18: 17 of 20 v 9 of 16. It sort of tells a little bit of a story at the moment, just the possession and the completions, because, well, the Bulldogs have been shooting themselves in the foot and Canberra have just got a bit of a roll on. Canberra need to pretty much just play football in their second half. If they can reproduce what they did in the first half and get to a level, especially with their defence, and just keep the Bulldogs out, I think it'll go a long way for them to win this game.
19: Smalley, what was most impressive too, the top three performance for us was Ethan Sanders, Owen Paddy and I feel Adam Mariotta. Average age of 22 amongst those three. With all the personnel on the bench and other experienced players out there, they took it among themselves to really lift. And that's why we're up 22 points to nil. If they can continue on with that effort and that energy, especially Owen Paddy, how great has he been there at nine? I think poor old Tommy Starling,
18: he's won game 150.
19: He might get a few minutes.
17: Yeah, he might be playing game 150 against the Rabbitohs next week.
18: Well, play's underway in the second half as the Dogs kicking off, and Canberra will have first touch of the footy in the second half as it goes down to Dane Laurie, who takes it, gave it away to Big Bupper, and he charges forward into the Dogs' defence, put the shoulder out, and was taken by two Dogs' defenders as he plays it to Laurie, gave it away to Hudson Young, skips from outside his 20, and a good carry forward from him, about another gain of 10 metres, and some good stuff from Hudson Young, about 3 metres short of his 30, about 23 out from halfway. Corey Horsburgh with the ball, puts the head down, drives into the Dogs' defence, gets up and plays it away to Owen Paddy. It goes to Hosking. He straightens up the attack, as always, for Canberra. He's about 10 metres out. Ethan Strange down on the sideline. He's still got the bib on, however, as they turn it away to the right-hand side to Corey Horsburgh. He's felled by three Dogs' defenders. This will be the last coming up for the Green Machine as Paddy gives it away to Sanders. He gets it off the boot and into the air it goes. Underneath it is the fullback in Connor Tracy, and he takes it beautifully. Inside his own 20, looks up and there's a Green Machine wall in front of him, and just takes the tackle of Hosking with the assistance there of Noah Martin. Plays it to Crichton. Gave it away on the right-hand side, and the Dogs just forced to bring it from inside their own 20. And on that occasion, it was Rinnakama with a good carry up into the Canberra defence. He goes out to the 30 as they go to the right-hand side here, the Doggies. And again, the Raiders' defence in numbers, albeit they did actually slip the ball away there, the Dogs. And it goes to Crichton, who can, well, turn it on very quickly as he gets into Raiders' territory. A very quick play of the ball too, as it comes to Galvin. He showed it back on the inside, took on the Raiders' defence. They start to look a little bit dangerous. 35 metres out from the Canberra line, it's Curran with the ball. Skips up into the Raiders' defensive line. He goes, ran into Horsburgh with the assistance of Paddy. He's felled outside the 20. It's the last now for the Dogs. It comes down here, and the kick comes from Lockie Galvin into the far corner. Well, Stewart went up for it. He lost the ball out the back, knocked it forward. Corey Horsburgh was in an offside position, but they'll play the knock on. And the Dogs begin the second half with the momentum.
17: Yeah, they're going to get an opportunity here, the Canterbury side, just a couple of minutes into the second half. It was a good kick up towards Jed Stewart's corner. And Jed, he flew high, he just didn't come down with the football. And Canterbury, from about 5 metres out, are going to get a chance to put on some points.
18: Well, he had plenty of cover around him too, Jed Stewart. The only jumpers close to him were all Canberra jumpers, so it was a little bit unfortunate. He spilt it, and now the Dogs will get an opportunity. They have a big line and very deep out to the left-hand side. 10 metres out from the Raiders' line where the scrum is set, it goes to Crichton, looks to Galvin. Galvin looks on the outside, and he's got support there too, and the Dogs now through Preston carry it forward right in front of the Green Machine uprights. Noah Martin around the bootlaces, over the top went Sanders and also Sasungi as they go to the right-hand side. Galvin dummied one way and then went to Thompson on his outside, and coming back on the angle, he runs into Raiders' defenders looking for a quick play of the ball. They scoop from dummy half, it goes to Galvin back on the inside. He's got support there too, and taking it forward is Cherry. He's about a metre out from the Raiders' line, so Canberra forced to do a little bit of defensive work here. This was Galvin with it, dummied on the outside. Thought he ran in behind one of his own players there, but he's been held up by the Canberra defence. He's inches out from the try line, but he's looking for a play of the ball and not getting it at the moment. Now he does so as they work it away to the right-hand side. It's a juggle there from Underhill, who looked to put the ball out the back and then, well, decided to carry it forward himself right in front of the Green Machine uprights. He plays it. They go to the left-hand side. Crichton puts the little chip into the in-goal area. Standing underneath it there was Xavier Savage. Over the top go the Dogs. I think you'll find Carraz has come down with it, has he? No, in fact, it's Rinnakama. That will do his confidence the world of good, because he has snatched it from underneath the nose there of the Raiders winger and just placed it down over the try line. Try time, the Doggies. Here they come. It is a try for Trax Adventure Gear and Philip for all your four-wheel drive accessory needs, plus more. And the Dogs has produced as the second half gets underway. And that is exactly what Green Machine fans didn't want to see.
17: Yeah, it was a kick from Stephen Crichton up for his winger, a little chip kick. And Rinnakama, he's a big boy, and he's flown right above Xavier Savage there to come down with the football. And Canterbury, well, if you're going to invite them into the football game, they're probably going to come into it. And it's exactly what's happened here. And 22 points to 4 on the Harvey Norman scoreboard, potentially about to be 22 points to 6. Raider Nick for Metal Mart.
19: Yeah, what's more of the same in the first half, but just the other way around. It's our wingers now dropping the ball, and then the attacking team capitalising, and they're pumped up after this one. They would have spoken about getting early points, and they did that 4 minutes in, and they're on the scoreboard. This will be the climb back for the Dogs, so the Raiders are going to be really up to this task now. This game is going to get more interesting.
18: So an opportunity from, well, a fair way out here for the Dogs to make it 22 points to 6, but play just underway in the second half, and they've come up with a result. Crichton who played a big hand in that try, will take the kick. Kicking at 83% so far this season. 30 from 36 as he has the ball placed. And, well, finally a little bit of noise from the Dogs fan. And so as you can hear in the background, they have been pretty quiet through the first half. As Crichton has it placed about 4 metres in from touch on the Western Grandstand side of the field. He takes another look back at the uprights, moves in and hits it. Left boot, brings it back around. Well, straight across the face of the uprights, in fact. 22 points to 4 remains on the Harvey Norman scoreboard. 35 remaining in the second half.
19: Yeah, keeps it at 18. It's going to be really interesting how the Raiders respond to that try. Are they going to fall in their shell and allow the Bulldogs to play a bit of footy in the second half? Yeah, they've got to keep doing what they were doing in the first half. Just put that beside them now and get Jed to make up for it. He should get an early touch just to clear the memory. What do they say? Control, Alt, Delete that. Get your head back in the game.
17: Well, it was Crichton leading the charge there for the Bulldogs with the kick, and it was Crichton that carved the Raiders to pieces at GIO Stadium last year when the Raiders had a big halftime lead.
18: Well, keep it away from Crichton. Should be the call as Thompson carries it forward up into the Raiders' defence. He goes. A good carry too from Thompson. He's felled there by Josh Papali'i with the assistance, I think, of Simi Sasagi as they look to the right-hand side, and the try scorer and Rinakama carries it forward there for the Dogs and showing some enthusiasm too as he gets up quickly and plays it there. And from dummy half, Haywood gave it on his outside and had support there immediately, but Raiders' defence held solid. It was, well, Hudson Young on that occasion. Some barks from the sideline from Ricky Stewart as the Dogs bring it forward. Out over their own 40 they go. 10 short of halfway. The Bulldogs with the football and into Raiders territory. They finally make it, but only just. It was a good tackle from Papali'i. On the last, it comes down to Crichton. He's going to put the ball in the air and does so to Xavier Savage's side of the field. Up goes Savage. Oh, it takes it AFL-like above his head. A beautiful take by the Canberra number 5. And then he was tackled and put on the deck as they work it away to the left-hand side. Simi Sasagi with the football. He's felled, looking for a quick play of the ball and gets on and does so now to Sanders, who gave it away here to Noah Martin, who ran straight into a Bulldogs brick wall. There were 3 of them there, and he's held almost right on the same spot on the 30. Dane Laurie with the football. He tries to put on something himself, but he's, well, up into the Dogs' defence and nowhere really to go. About 10 short of halfway, it's Canberra with the football. 33 and a half remaining in the second half. Sanders gave it away here to Kaya Weeks. Dummied on the outside, slipped under one, slipped away from a second, tried to get away from Thompson but can't do so as Ethan Strange moves to the sideline with a number in hand. We'll see him out there very shortly. Here's the kick coming from Canberra, and they've put it down here and again down the throat of Rinakama, who takes it, and he's pounced upon by the Green Machine defence, hitting a solid tackle. It was Simi Sasagi who has led the way and hurt him too as he got up and played it slowly. To the right-hand side it goes to Burton. Tries just to work it forward. Up into the Raiders' defence he goes, but he's held by 3 defenders short of his own 30. He finally plays the football. Away to the right-hand side they go with the bell going in the background for a ruck infringement. 6 again for the Dogs, and it's a carry from Carras. Strange is out there now for the Green Machine as they look to the right-hand side to Salmon. And back into the Raiders' defence he goes. Tries to work away from Hosking with the assistance there of Matty Tomoko, but nowhere to go. Right on halfway, play the ball from the Dogs. To the left-hand side it goes to Underhill. Bounced out of one, tried to bounce away from the second, but he's taken about 42 out from the Raiders' line. Curran gave it on the outside. He found support there too in Galvin, and Galvin has been felled by the Raiders' defence outside the 30. Quick play the ball. They go back to Curran. Looks up and tries to straighten things up for the Bulldogs, and he just carries it forward under one arm, pushing Raiders out of the way, but he's held about 20 metres out as it comes down to Galvin on the last. Gets the kick in. Over the far side it goes for Jed Stewart. Oh, he's lost it again. It's gone back into the Bulldogs here. It's been taken, plucked out of the air by Salmon, who has come up with a football. Well, perhaps it didn't come off Stewart because the touch judge is claiming it should be a Canberra ball, and Ethan Strange has it.
17: Interesting change made by the Raiders with Ethan Strange coming onto the field. It was Corey Horsburgh who left the field of play. So I would say that Dane Laurie is going to move into that bit of a roving, ball-playing, lock-forward role, and Ethan Strange will take his place back at his customary 5'8 position.
18: Well, Laurie takes the ball. Up into the Bulldogs' defence he goes, and he's taken and picked off easily as Papalihi strides forward 10, 15 metres. Up the halfway goes Big Papa, and he's dragged down by the Dogs' defence, short of same. As they go back to the left-hand side, Hosking with the ball in hand, tries to slip away from the Dogs' defence and get a pass out the side, but he goes to ground just up in Dogs' territory. On the last, it comes down to Sanders. Has the ball in hand, and a nice kick again from Sanders off the boot. It's coming down on Renekama, and then so too the Raiders' defence. He took it on his knees, and then Canberra just pounced on him. It was Simi Sasangi who led the way. He's going to give the young fella a nightmare before the end of the game. As it goes to Crichton on the right-hand side, well, Crichton will actually go into dummy half. No, he won't. It's, well, the Bulldogs with the ball anyway. As they work it away to the right-hand side, and carrying it forward is Carraz. A little bit of a step from him as he tried to slip away from Strange and also Papalihi, but got up and played it. Galvin with the ball over the 40. Bulldogs end he goes. 10 short of halfway. Quick play the ball too from the Dogs. Salmon with a footy up into Hudson Young, and Young makes a play at the ball and then just grabs hold of Salmon and drags him down with the assistance there, I think, of Dane Laurie. Right on the Canberra 40, it's Crichton with the ball. They put a kick into the corner here of Xavier Savage. He goes up to take it. The ball goes to ground, bounces away from the green machine, but goes backwards, and they clean it up here through Kaya Weeks. That was a little bit lucky. Some fortune for the green machine. They lead by 22 points to 4 on the Harvey Norman scoreboard.
19: Yeah, there's a lack of confidence for our back two at the moment with the higher balls, but that was, again, you said this morning, very lucky. It's going to be an arm wrestle in this game. The Bulldogs are a different side. They've got energy. They've got confidence. They feel they can climb back into this game. The Raiders, like I said, can't go in their shell now. They're going to keep playing football.
18: Well, they're doing so here, trying to keep the ball alive, but really going nowhere. There's a big bunch of them standing in the centre of the park, and couple of tired boys. Ethan Strange goes in to take a carry and just looks on his outside, gave it to Young, gave it to Matty Tomoko, and he was monstered. Tomoko, he can't get away from the Dogs' defence. He's got three defenders on him, and Jed Stewart in there to assist, and just looking at the back of Jed Stewart's head, he's looking a lot like his father at the moment, starting to a little bit of a poke patch there on the back of his head too.
19: Like father like son.
18: Hudson Young plays it out of dummy half, goes Owen Paddy. Well, he gets the kick away from inside the 40. It bounces down over the 20. Now, has that gone into touch? Again, another 40-20 from Owen Paddy. It's high-five stuff, and yes, it is.
19: Well, this is the great beauty of this young fella. How good is this bloke? It's been all the Dogs this second half. They needed some kind of play to spark the Raiders. I was thinking in my mind, we need a penalty. We need something to get down that end.
18: Well, that's a fork.
19: And look what this little kid does. From dummy half, I spoke to Owen Paddy at a, I think, whatever station I was working for, and asked him, does Ricky give you the license to do those 40-20s? And he said, no. He gets that bit of a spray sometimes, but Ricky won't be giving him a spray for that one.
17: Rick, thanks to Metal Mart this evening and apparently talking to other radio stations.
18: Yeah,
17: doesn't even know what
18: radio station he's working
17: on. He's on Mix 106.3.
18: Oh, here goes Hosking, reaches for the line. He's over underneath the uprights. I think Zach Hosking has come up with his second for the night. The referee says, yes, he has. Try time Canberra. Try time Tracks Adventure Gear. Well, we blinked and missed it, but it was Zach Hosking who didn't. He grabbed hold of the footy. Over the line he went. Right underneath the uprights, he has scored. So the green machine out to a lead now of 26 points to 4 with a kick to come, 28 and a half remaining.
17: Oh, there's a missed opportunity for a bold prediction for Still Canberra. 2 40-20 kicks from Owen Paddy and a try-scoring double to the locked forward, Zach Hosking. He goes over for Tracks Adventure Gear in Phillip. His second try of the night for the Raiders and just his third try for the season. But he's having a night out, Hosko, and... I don't think anyone else in the team deserves it more than he does, Nick.
19: Well, he's having a night out, but so is the hooker, as we just praised him there, Owen Paddy. That's why they're saying he's the next Harry Grant, because efforts like that, they were shot there, the Raiders. They were parked down in their own half. They needed some big play. Usually you probably look for a half or an experienced member to do that, and the young number 9 did that, and it's led to points. That's a massive play. And all of a sudden, the Raiders get that confidence they need and their tails back up again.
17: Do you want an interesting... stat about Harry Grant?
19: What's that?
17: How many premierships has he won?
19: Zero.
17: Zero. He's never won a comp.
19: Yeah.
17: Had that year at the West Tigers. Yeah, he's played. He's a great player. Two or three grand finals. Three grand finals.
19: He killed us a few weeks ago.
17: Oh, yeah.
18: Ethan Sanders from right in front. This will be an extra 2 on the board, you would think, for the green machine and for Bloomer's Lawyers as Sanders takes a look at the upright. Still 27 remaining in the second half as he moves in, hits it sweetly. So there's the 2 for Bloomer's Lawyers. And on the Harvey Norman scoreboard, it's now 28 points to 4.
19: Well, speaking of
18: Canberra over the Dogs.
19: Who's the next man in for the Maroons? We could be an Owen Paddy. He's a Queenslander.
17: It could be. Could be. I think Harry Grant's still got plenty of time up his sleeve. Interesting how Raider and Focus tonight, Kyo Weeks, Andrew Johns hinting during the week in the media that you can see Kyo Weeks being the next New South Wales fullback. Of course, Tedesco and Dylan Edwards certainly getting up there, particularly Tedesco. But Raiders, 28 points to 4 over the Bulldogs on the Harvey Norman scoreboard.
18: Restart comes from the Bulldogs, and well, they go for a short one. It's gone straight to Hudson Young, standing back for about 40 metres out from his own line. He's pushed back a little bit further as Strange goes to dummy half, gave it away to Matty Tomoko, and he takes it forward. A good carry from Little Mokes up into the Dogs' defence, almost up the halfway where he's forced to play it to Paddy. Looks to the right and finds Big Papa charging forward, and a good run from him as he takes on a couple of Dogs' defenders, wrestles around on the ground and finally gets up and plays it away to the right-hand side. They go to, well, two-try hero in Zach Hosking, and well, a bit of a shot there of Tommy Starling on the sideline, wondering if he's ever going to get on. As Strange now dances with the Dogs' defence and still going, Ethan Strange, still going, and then just tries to use his strength as he carries it forward. 35 out. They turn it away to the right-hand side. On the last, the kick comes off the boot of Sanders. Up in the air it goes. Underneath it goes Savage. Oh, played it off the boot. It goes straight into the waiting arms there of Owen.
20: Oh, oh,
18: he gave a pass back to Zach Hosking. That is number 3 for the night. Well, it's a miracle. It is a miracle for Zach Hosking. He has gone over, scored try number 3 against the Bulldogs underneath the black dot. And Canberra scoot out to a lead of 32 points to 4. Who would have predicted it?
17: Zach Hosking, the try-scoring machine for the Green Machine. He gets his third one of the evening. I bet his old man never got himself a hat-trick. Old David Hosking there, but Zach gets the hat-trick. It was started off a little bit of a trap play off the boot from Xavier Savage. Went to Owen Paddy, and Owen Paddy passes on to Zach Hosking, who goes in under the post. Nick, you got a... I think we've all got a tough choice coming up. Who's going to be our Jim Murphy player of the match? It's going to be Owen Paddy or Zach Hosking. Well, it's going to be one of the two.
19: Well, Paddy was in there again. And that ball that came off Xavier Savage, he's been watching a lot of World Cup soccer. That was Messi-like, kicking around in the box. And for there, Owen Paddy, the striker, to send the big fella in Hosking for number 3. What a night he's having. What a night the Raiders are having so far. The Dogs came out strong, and then a huge turn in momentum from that play, and the Raiders have gone bang bang in this second half. It's going to be a 30-point ball game in a moment here.
17: If he gets
19: have they ruled the try?
17: If he gets a fourth one, do we start referring to him as Gary Coyne the second?
18: Yeah. Well, I remember one afternoon there at North Sydney Oval,
19: he did against
18: going
19: Manly in the
18: semi.
19: You remember?
18: Yeah.
19: In the qualifying final.
18: Yeah.
19: It's going to be a 30-point ball game in a moment here.
18: So Ethan Sanders from right in front of the uprights, 32 points to 4, 24 and a half remaining, moves in and hits it sweetly. There's the extra 2 for Bloomers Lawyers. The conversion is successful, and Canberra lead by 34 points to 4.
19: Here's the question. I know Ricky's all about kilometres and you know, in the legs. You've got to keep Owen Paddy out there. Like, bring Tommy Starling on to play as a bit of a roaming lock forward position. You've got to keep...
17: Well, I'm wondering, given
19: Tommy
17: the scoreline, if Ricky pivots from his original plans, I'd say that it was probably going to be Kobe Black and Morgan Smithies that were going to miss out tonight. But, I'm wondering if maybe it's an opportunity to give a young Kobe Black some game time out there.
18: Well, the Raiders fans are celebrating as the kickoff comes, and it goes down to Jed Stewart inside his own 10. Gave it away on the right-hand side to his captain, Joe Tarpany, who's back on the field and back out into the Dogs' defence he goes, about 5 metres in from touch over in that far corner. Matty Tomoko, who's been solid tonight, up into the Dogs' defence and lifted up and driven into the park, about 20 metres out from his own line as he plays it. Away to the right, they come to Hudson Young, who just tries to squeeze through a little bit of an opening, but it closed quickly on him, and he's wrestled to the ground by 3 Dogs' defenders. Plays it to Paddy, gave it away to Dane Laurie, and Laurie just put the head down and caught a couple of Dogs' players up inside the distance, so the penalty came, and Canberra will have another opportunity to go deeper into the Bulldogs' territory.
19: Well, it's raining Milhouse at the moment, and he's wearing a Raiders jersey because this has been outstanding. And the Dogs just keep finding errors and penalties and all kinds of things to give Raiders piggybacks in the Canberra. They can strike here. They've got 40 small. And we've still got, 23 to go on the Harvey Norman scoreboard.
18: It's not like Canberra don't owe the Bulldogs a couple. As the tap restart comes, Strange gave it away to Sanders. Now it goes to Joe Tarp, and he puts the shoulder in and drives into the Dogs' defence. He gets up and plays it to Paddy, who gave it away to the left-hand side to Laurie Sanders. Now it's with Strange. Gave it very quickly on the outside to Matty Tomoko, who pushed away from one and then tried to get away from Galvin, but they held him up in the tackle and he's been forced to play it to Strange just outside the Dogs 30. It comes to Hudson Young, skips up into the Dogs defence, takes him on and carries a couple of Dogs defenders with him, 22 metres out from the Doggies try line. Now it's with Dane Laurie, looking dangerous again, a little short ball there to Joe Tarpany, who has held the footy and then driven back in the tackle, back out over the 20, Dogs end of the park, plays it to Owen Paddy, scoots out of dummy half, beat one, beat two, trying to slip under Crichton but couldn't get away from him, and now they'll play it on the last here, and it's to the left hand side to Sanders. He's going to put a kick to that opposite side as Stewart goes up, tries to take the footy, made a bit of a mess of it. Hudson Young came down with the ball, but it'll be a knock on against Jed Stewart, I'd suggest.
19: If he catches that ball, it's a try, and I was riding him home too because I got him in my ball prediction.
17: Well, we are.
18: He's caught a ball yet, Jed Stewart, has he?
17: No, he's had a rough night with the hands, Jed, as we do go to the bunker for Jim Murphy. I think it's just to see who it came off last year, but I think it's going to be a Raiders.
18: Yeah, it's definitely off Stewart.
17: Yeah, I can't possibly see how it's going to be Raiders football.
20: Touches and what direction then it goes.
19: He goes back off.
17: Although, if Karaz knocks it back into Jed Stewart, it's not going to be a try, but it might be Raiders football.
19: But he's knocked it back, though.
17: Yeah, physics would suggest...
20: Who touches Jed Stewart's hand and then goes forward to knock on by Jed Stewart in the in goal. We have a decision.
17: Meanwhile, Jed's copping it from the Bulldogs, copped it from Phil Small in the commentary earlier about at the top of his head.
19: Somebody send the spray glue out to Jed.
18: Maybe it's just a blonde patch or something, perhaps.
17: That's right. I remember doing a game at Wagga once and looking down and seeing a patch on top of someone's head.
18: I thought you were going to say, I remember when I once had hair.
19: Whose head was that? Really?
17: Yeah.
19: I'm taking care of that.
18: Here go the Dogs. Away to the right-hand side they come. From inside their own 40, it is Tracy with the ball. He beat a couple of Raiders defenders. Short of halfway, rolls away from Dane Laurie. Gets up and plays it as they spin it to the left-hand side. Crichton, a little cutout ball too. He gave it on his outside and found Burton. And Burton was wrapped up there by Tarpany with the assistance of Savage. He plays it away to the right come the Dogs again and into Raiders territory, and fairly deep on this occasion it goes as King carries it inside the 40. They go to the right-hand side of the ruck here, the Doggies. Galvin gave it on his outside. Well, he found Salmon, who was, I think, in front of him when he took the footy.
19: Well, they're in sixes and sevens, the Bulldogs. They've gone back into that lull they started the second half with, the start of the match with. And the Raiders, while the Bulldogs are in this mood and we're in this mood, I'm just going to throw it around and really crack on a score here because it's there for the taking.
18: So Canberra back with the football. They're about 12 short of halfway and currently lead by 34 points to 4 on the Harvey Norman scoreboard. 21 and a half remaining. Dane Laurie, who's been good tonight, he showed it on the outside, but he was driven back through some solid defence. We've got Tom Starling warming up on the sideline. Might see him injected shortly. This is Simi Sasangi with the ball. Just put the shoulder to the wheel and up into the Dogs' defence he goes. 5 metres short of halfway, Simi plays it out of dummy half, goes Owen Paddy, ran straight into some Sasangi as well, and then tried to slip away from the Dogs' defence, but they read him and put him on the deck right on halfway. So Owen Paddy plays it to, well, it was Noah Martin from dummy half, gave it away to Sanders, who puts the kick in the air again. Underneath it goes Connor Tracy, takes the ball well, 20 metres out from his own line. Oh, he tried to get a pass away and it was, well, knocked to the ground. Canberra could have almost picked that up and they're off and away. And well, what's the referee going to do here? Well, he's going to award it to the Dogs anyway, so this will be the first. As it goes to Burton on the outside, he's got support there too, and the Raiders' defence is up fairly quickly, but it's, well, the Bulldogs with the footy, and they're behind one of his own players.
19: He ran about three behind three of his own players there, Karaz. And they are flat, and they are deeply flat. They are just off tonight, the Bulldogs, and you could almost take the 2 points here just to add a little bit of extra salt into the wound of that scoreline.
17: Do you know the best thing about celebrating Tom Starling's 150th game tonight, it's, when he gets on?
19: It could be a win.
17: No, it's going to be his 150th game for the Canberra Raiders next week.
19: I'll get him
17: 150 NRL games tonight, 150 NRL games for the Canberra Raiders next week. He's got that one game at Newcastle.
19: Oh, yeah.
17: Yeah, start at the Knights.
19: Okay, I take it the two.
18: Yeah, for the moment. Wondering what they're going to do. Well, they're going to take the two. Just, so
19: they got to keep getting that score work, that scoreboard working over Smalley.
17: Oh, I think it's the right play here.
19: Yeah, chew a bit of time.
17: Well, you also, you know, you would hope that you're not going to blow this sort of lead, but you are also putting it beyond five converted tries as well.
18: Yeah. 32 points.
19: Here he comes.
17: Tom Starling out there for his 150th NRL appearance.
18: Owen Paddy comes to the sideline, and a well-deserved rest for him. He has been something special tonight and will certainly be right up there as far as the man of the match points are concerned this evening. And
19: I don't know about that. Have them both out there. It's happened before.
18: He looks a little bit gassed.
17: Yeah,
19: he looked good, though.
17: He looked pretty wrecked.
19: Anyway, well, Tommy Starling's got a bit of a job to do to keep the momentum going. He's more than capable.
18: Sanders has it right in front of the uprights. Didn't have any problems with it as he moves in, hits it. There's the extra two off the boot of Ethan Sanders, and the Raiders push that lead out. And, well, just wonder how far it's going to go. 36 points to 4.
19: What's that?
18: 18 and a half remaining.
19: That's 8 from 8 from Sanders with the boot tonight.
17: It is.
19: Outstanding.
17: It is. I mean, it's helped that...
18: fairly good positions.
17: Yeah, that Zach Hoskin keeps scoring under the post.
19: Well, we're definitely seeing our future here tonight.
18: And the restart from the Dogs, they go for a short one too. Is it going to go to 10? That's the question. Well, it's bounced back inside the 10 and come down for the Dogs. So it must have floated out over the 10. It was touched back from a Dogs player and the Dogs have picked it up inside their own 10. So they go to the left here with the ball in hand and they work it forward. It's Canberra forced to do a little bit of defensive work as King rolls over and plays the ball inside the Green Machine 40. Gave it away on the left-hand side. This is Galvin. Looked on his outside. Had support there too. And with it is Preston. He was held up in the tackle by two Canberra defenders. And Starling was leading the way with the assistance of Laurie. Now they go back to the centre. And again, it was Galvin giving it back to King, who's been felled by the Raiders' defence. Right in front of the uprights. Plays the ball. Away to Galvin it goes. To Salmon, who tries to work back on an angle into the Green Machine defence. He goes 15 metres out from the Canberra line. To the left it comes to Galvin. Shot the ball on the outside and they work it through the hands to Crichton. Oh, a cutout pass which goes to the winger here. Xavier Savage forced to do some defensive work there on Winnakama, who's been stopped about a metre out from the line and lost the football. So some good defence in the end from Canberra when they did seem to have a little bit of a latitude. We've got Stephen Crichton down in back play. He's claiming that he may have been hit late. We're going to see it on the replay now.
19: Ooh, that was Jordan Martin coming in there. We don't want to lose him for next week.
17: It's not a small man hitting you. Got special comments tonight from Raider Nick. Thanks to Metal Mart. Take your scrap metal and get yourself some instant cash.
19: I think he's taking a dive there, Crichton. I think he's been watching the
18: Egypt. Noah.
19: I think he's been watching the Egypt soccer team.
18: Can't see too much of an issue there, but Crichton has a...
19: It's been cleared too. We heard in the background there, so that's good science.
17: Speaking of soccer, you're going to get up early and watch Norway versus England, Nick?
19: Absolutely. I've been loving the soccer. Got up early this morning to watch Spain v Belgium. Mm-hmm. And they'll double-header tomorrow.
17: Love to see Norway get up tomorrow.
19: Yeah, I think everyone does.
17: Well, Stephen Crichton's still down on the ground there at a core stadium. So that's a...
19: I think it's a wrist. It's a left arm or wrist something. This will be terrible for them for their run home.
17: They don't look like a side that's going to do anything this year.
18: Didn't seem like a lot on Crichton when you look at it on the replay.
19: Nah, not at all.
18: It was just a...
17: Is it ribs?
18: I don't know.
19: I think it's his left hand.
17: He gets sort of hit by Noah Martin. His arm sort of goes into his ribs. I'm wondering whether it was the arm that got injured going into the ribs or whether it was the ribs because of the arm. But Noah Martin's not a small man, so when he hits you, you stay hit.
19: He's very thick as well.
18: He doesn't look well, Crichton. He's
19: physically... He doesn't stay down because he's a strong man, this guy.
17: Well, for those who've just joined us, the Raiders up 36 points to 4 on the Harvey Norman scoreboard. Of course, the big news from tonight, a hat-trick to the most unlikely of Raiders players, a hat-trick to Zach Hoskin, who's gone, taken his try-scoring tally from the season from 1 to 4.
19: Just quickly there, too, they've been clutching on the neck of Crichton there, so it's probably a little bit more serious than expected.
18: I can't see any... why there would have been an issue had it, unless there was something
19: just
18: earlier.
19: Just jolted and got whiplash. But it's been cleared, so...
18: Bit of a strange one.
19: Safe.
18: Crichton certainly didn't look well. He was holding that hand out and just moving it around a bit for the trainer, and the trainer's been holding onto his neck ever since he went down, so... Now he's talking about his shoulder as well, so... Hit him on the head a couple of times.
17: Yeah, there's plenty of...
18: They've called for the stretcher here, yeah, so... Obviously, this is a little bit worse for Stephen Crichton than we first thought, but he is moving his arms and his legs, so...
19: Whenever you see the opposition trainers around there as well, you know it's serious. So it's going to be a team effort to get the big fella off.
17: It's a very strange one. Like, it just seemed to be quite a innocuous... no contact, at least no that I could see, no contact around the head or neck injury, as Sean O'Sullivan's going to come into the game for the Canterbury Bulldogs and take his place in the halves.
19: Well, you're right. There was no foul play involved. It's been cleared.
18: Just had a friend of mine who's been listening in, and he said he sent me a text and said, I think he's tired.
19: Well, he had a big game on Wednesday. Well,
17: exactly. I got a text from our content director that I'm not going to repeat.
18: Well, quite still laying there. They've got the stretcher out for him. He's got one leg up, one leg flat, holding both arms out and then moving both arms. But the trainer's hanging onto his neck. So unless he's... heard something or felt something. Here it is again on the replay. It's Crichton takes the ball. Martin sort of, well...
17: Yeah, for Martin sort of... Yeah,
19: does he fall? Does he fall?
17: Nah, it's before he falls. It's a very strange one.
19: He probably feels like he lost feeling in that arm. Yeah, this our replay here will tell us more.
17: Yeah, Noah Martin sort of shoots up out of the line and it's a very, very light bump. Like, he doesn't even really bounce off.
19: We might have activated another injury he might have been carrying in this game. It can happen.
17: Hopefully he's okay.
19: Yeah.
17: It's never a good sight when a player's been carried off on a stretcher.
19: Especially when it comes to one of the star profiles of the NRL, one of the poster boys.
18: Well, there's plenty of concern for him. And they're going to place him onto the stretcher and very shortly move him off the ground.
17: Well, the crowd at Accor Stadium being treated to a bit of Guns N' Roses.
19: Could be all part of the stuff you can hear next week for our private bin.
17: Private bin requests.
19: And you can still request. Head to mix106.com.au to put in your request for next week. I think...
17: Smalley was a big fan of the private bin back in the day.
19: He was. There used to be
18: spent a lot of time doing some of my best work at the private bin.
19: There was always a dedication to the quote-unquote Queanbeyan boys, and Eye of the Tiger from Survivor would play for the good old Queanbeyan Tigers back in the day.
18: You know, the old days of the private bin, you used to have to actually ring up and book. You'd have to book the lounges upstairs because the place would pack out very, very quickly. So Saturday night, it was just a race to get a lounge upstairs.
19: You know who loved the private bin? Good old Toot Senior.
18: Plenty of them.
17: Yeah, I was going to say the entire 1994 squad, but...
18: Some of my best work, but he did some world-class work.
19: Yeah.
17: It's funny, actually, not to make Smalley feel old, but Pat, our music director, was asking me during the week, he goes, you would have gone back to the bin. I said, mate, I was 15, like when it closed.
19: Definitely before we were there when it turned into insomnia. My time was when it turned into insomnia back in the day.
17: I didn't have a time. I was busy at my mate's place playing Halo on the Xbox.
18: Good old days, private bin, down to the pancake parlour.
19: Wow.
17: What song would you request, Smalley? What song makes you think of the private bin the most? A bit of the Doof Doof stuff or a bit of Choir Boys?
18: Oh, no, there was a great array of music. Well, it depends where you were in the private bin too, because there were
19: upstairs.
18: A couple of different levels.
17: Yep.
18: And upstairs.
19: Where were you? Were you a downstairs guy, a middle guy, or upstairs?
18: Downstairs. Always Friday night was downstairs, and then Saturday night was upstairs.
19: You would have had a red carpet out there. The Wind News sportsman.
18: Champagne.
19: Phil Elvis Small.
18: Champagne in the cooler. And
19: you would have done very well
18: there.
19: Away
18: you go.
17: Well, and on jump on the Mix website, mix106.com.au after you've
18: entered. Horrible uniforms. These brown uniforms.
17: Really? I was going to say, after you've entered your the Fork Yeah competition for Toyota forklifts, make sure you... jump on there and get your private bin requests through. As the Raiders starting to go through some warm-ups again, it's been quite an extended break in this game.
19: Strange.
17: And the Raiders just going through some warm-ups. The Bulldogs, I think, are probably mentally going to have to get themselves back into this football game. They've just seen their captain taken off on a stretcher, and then they look up at the scoreboard and it's 36 points to 4. And I'd say that the Bulldogs just can't wait for the next 16 minutes and 54 seconds just to disappear.
19: How old were you when you first went out to a nightclub? Did you ever do the underage thing back in the day?
17: No, because when I was 18, I looked like I was 12.
18: Yeah, I used to sneak in. I'd show my bus pass.
17: Nick, I'm 5 foot 6 now. How tall do you think I was when I was 15?
19: I had no problem getting in when I was 15.
17: No.
18: I bet Come On Eileen is on that that list of tracks that people will, request for the private vehicle.
17: So
18: I don't know how many times they played that when you walk in there, but it'll be
17: funny story.
19: Plenty of Madonna featuring there as well.
17: I nearly put Come On Eileen in the promo, and I did put Madonna in the promo.
18: Yep.
19: And like I mentioned before, the Tigers got to get a run for sure, maybe even a couple of times next week.
18: Well, Crichton's coming from the field, so they have driven him off on the cart. Let's hope that he is okay as both sides go into a scrum. It'll be a Canberra scrum feed right in front of their own uprights. The Green Machine lead, 36 points to 4 with 16 and a half remaining in the match as Matty Tomoko carries it forward. It has been a fairly good display from the Green Machine, certainly by their standard so far this year. This is one of their better performances as Tarpany drives out into the Bulldogs' defence. He's surrounded by Doggies' defenders and finally goes to ground 25 metres from his own try line and, well, about 25 metres out from the halfway stripe as Dane Laurie carries it forward. He's fell short of the 40. Now it goes to Hosking. He's already scored 3 tries tonight. Certainly, surely he couldn't want another one as they find themselves outside their own 40, short of halfway through Tarpany. He reverses the play, goes back the other way into the Dogs' defence, and he's swallowed up by 4 defenders. This will be the last coming up for the Green Machine. Tommy Starling from dummy half. Well, Tarpany's got up holding his jaw and his eye for some reason there, just blinking away at the referee, and looks up again and goes, well, we're going to do something about it because that was pretty ordinary. I know you did it. And points out the Bulldogs player in question, and he's obviously been worked over on the ground as he now plays the ball to Tommy Starling. And on the last, it comes down to Sanders. And he gets the kick in the air and gets one away too. It's a spiralling kick too that's coming down here on the Bulldogs' number 5, Rinakama. But he takes it on this occasion and they spin it very quickly to the right-hand side to Karaz, who pushes away from the first, can't push away from the second.
19: Well,
18: and I think there's a one-on-one here. It's Ethan Strange who has stolen the football. Some great work from the Origin player of last Wednesday night, Ethan Strange, who has taken the ball back for Canberra. Tarpany with it. He's about 2 metres out now from the Bulldogs try line. You get the feeling it's just a matter of time for Canberra. Tommy Starling from dummy half gave to Sanders. A little short ball. Noah Martin was almost in for his second. He's about a foot out from the Dogs try line. Gets up slowly. Plays it to Starling. Away to the left-hand side. Oh, Hosking looked up and fell over. Well, he had the line in front of him. I think he had a little bit of stage fright. Now it's Starling from dummy half. Goes to Sanders. Grubber into the end goal. Pushing through there. Simi Sasagi reaches out. Places it down. Celebrates with his teammates. Try time, Green Machine. That's the 40 for Canberra. And try time, Tracks Adventure Gear and Phillip. They are celebrating in the bleachers. 14 and a half remaining. Canberra 40, Bulldogs 4. Kick to come, AJ.
17: He's been pretty quiet tonight by his standard, Simi Sasungi, but he's made it his way through onto this football here. Gets himself a 4-pointer, and the Raiders hit 40 on the Harvey Norman scoreboard. Try for Tracks Adventure Gear in Phillip, and another beautiful little kick there from the Raiders halfback, Ethan Sanders. He's having a really good game tonight as well, Nick.
19: Yeah, and you mentioned he's been a bit quiet for his regular great standards, and that's been the performance tonight. Other people have really stood up, but Sasungi there will get one. He'll get a piece of the action with a 4-pointer, and you mentioned there, Smiley, to crack the 40. First time in season 2026 we've hit the 40, and not against, you know, against decent opposition away from home as well. And there's still, what's that, 12 and a half to go on the Harvey Norman scoreboard. There's still time to crack the 50. We saw 66 in the previous game. We're on song to achieve something similar. We can only hope.
18: Well, it'll certainly help the for and against for this season, which hasn't been crash hot so far. Sanders has the ball placed. He's 8 from 8 so far tonight. 40 points to 4. Who would have predicted that one? 13 and a half remaining, and Sanders will look to make it 42 to 4.
19: He's 8 from 8 so far, Sanders.
1: This will test him. This is one of these awkward in-between ones.
18: He's about 15 metres, 10 metres in from touch. On the Western Grandstand side of the park, he'll bring it off the left boot from left to right as he moves in, hits it, tries to bring it back around, coming back around, but not enough. It shaves the outside upright there, and no further addition to the scoreline. 40 points to 4, though. Should be enough for Canberra, 13 and a half remaining.
1: He knew it too. He really wanted that one, Sanders. He 9 from 9 and then potentially 10 from 10 would look pretty good on the scoreboard. But he does get himself the try assist. He had a pretty ordinary run of games a few weeks back, but he's had a really strong performance tonight for the Green Machine.
19: Yeah, he's definitely located his confidence. You mentioned the content director texting you. What about our promotion director, who's a big Bulldogs fan?
1: I will not be hearing from our promotions manager at all tonight, who is a
19: very vocal.
1: He's a very vocal Bulldogs fan.
19: He'll be very quiet tonight. He'll probably be up there too. He makes a trip up the highway too for these
1: games. I'll check in with him shortly. I'll see how he's going.
18: Well, the Bulldogs from a short kickoff have come down with the football. They have the ball back in hand. It was nice work from Carraz over on that far side. And they have the footy about 32 out from the Canberra line. So an opportunity late in the match here for the Doggies as they swing it to the left-hand side to King, who straightens up the attack here for the Dogs. And he's surrounded by green jumpers in front of the Canberra uprights, twisted around, turned around, and finally plays the ball. Away to the left they go to Galvin. Showed it, then threw a pass there to Preston, I think it was, who carries it forward up into the Raiders' defence. And he's dragged down by three defenders. It was Corey Horsburgh around the bootlaces who just pulled him back, and now they look to swing it here, the Dogs. Again, it's King, a little short ball, which floats up for him. He's about 15 metres out from the Canberra line. It is the last, though, as the Bulldogs look to spread it. It's Preston, rubber into the end goal. It's picked up here by Canberra, and, well, the whistle's gone in the background, and it's a penalty to Canberra. So, claiming that Lachlan Galvin got up offside.
19: Yep. Interacted with the defensive line there. He's way in front. Yep. Took out Hudson Young by the looks of it. No, Ethan Sanders.
18: Something of a more decent.
19: Let's get to 50. Let's get to 50.
18: For Galvin. Kick for the Green Machine, and they put it down over the touchline. And, well, about 10 short of halfway, Canberra side, as Simi Sasangi, the try scorer, takes it forward up into the Dogs' defence, and he's driven back to the 40, and he'll play it there to Tommy Starling, who looks away to the right-hand side. He's got Martin there in support, who charges up into the Dogs' defence. He goes, looks for a quick play of the ball too. Worked over on the ground as he plays it there to Starling. Xavier Savage with a little goose step almost from him as he came to the Doggies' defence, but nowhere to go, and he's spun around on the same spot as he looks for a play of the ball right on halfway. Tommy Starling, game 150, plays it away to the left. They go to Corey Horsburgh, spins around on the tackle, carries it forward. The bell goes in the background. Six again here for the Green Machine. 42 out from the Bulldogs try line as Strange gives it away to Hudson Young, and Young just rumbles forward into the Dogs' defence. He goes. He's wrapped up by three Doggies' defenders as he plays it outside the Dogs' 30 from dummy half. Starling, Tarpany, Sanders gave it away to Noah Martin, and Martin has felt it. A good tackle too there from Burton. Crash tackle almost from him on the 20. Dogs' end. Sanders held it out in front. Dummy the kick, carried it forward to within 10 metres now of the Doggies' try line on the fourth from dummy half. Starling gave it away to Kaya Weeks. Now it's with Tarpany, who gave it to Corey Horsburgh, who tried to slip a pass that wasn't on. The Bulldogs have come up with it. They get some latitude as well. Taking it forward there is Mann up into the Canberra defence. 22 out from his own line. 40 points to 4. It's Canberra leading the Dogs. 10 and a half remaining here in this one, and it will be a win to the Green Machine and a win they need, AJ.
1: He's had a pretty quiet night, Corey Horsburgh. I'm wondering if he was just trying to get himself involved in this football game. He had a good early stint, but had a very, very long rest in this game, and unfortunately forced the ball there. But the Bulldogs, 10 minutes to go, down 40 points to 4 on the Harvey Norman scoreboard. This has been a great night for the Green Machine, and I'm hoping that the Viking clap gets going around the ground, because that would be fantastic.
19: It's now the row.
18: I did notice they were celebrating with a little bit of a row.
19: It's
1: we're on the row?
19: From the Holland World Cup. Yeah, disappointing.
1: From Norway, you mean?
19: Norway, yeah. Well, Holland's the striker there. You mentioned Corey.
1: Holland.
19: It's disappointing that...
1: Holland's a country where my dad's from.
19: It's disappointing that Corey hasn't really stepped up against his old club.
18: The Dogs have got a penalty, and they're now inside the 30. And taking it forward is King, and he just he's trying to rumble away from the Raiders' defence, but it was spun around on the tackle, right on the 20. Canberra's in. They go to Galvin. Dummies gave it on his outside, found support. A little short ball. Preston gave it on the outside, and Burton will fall over the try line, celebrate to the left-hand side of the uprights, and, well, a little bit there for the Dogs in the end.
1: Yeah, good to see the boys getting involved in the Jai July sell at the trying to raise money for Jai Arrow, but the Bulldogs, that was a nice bit of play there from them. A couple of Raiders players falling off the tackles, and Matt Burton goes over for the Bulldogs' second four-pointer of the evening.

0: We don't want to finish 40-22 here and they concede a couple of soft tries. There's 8 minutes to go. There's still plenty of football in this. I want to really, the message will be sent out to them to really finish this off and not take the foot off the accelerator. They want to get that scoreboard ticking, but in favour of the green team.
1: It's funny you say Perth. I think he'd be the perfect fit at Parramatta Eels. They're looking for a 5'8 to step into that role after Dylan Brown left. And also, I'm really shocked that the Bulldogs aren't all in on Matt Burton. I think he's a wonderful footballer.
0: Yeah, I do too. I think he'd be great for Perth. Could build a back line around him. He definitely wants to be a six and like a...
1: You've been talking to Mal again.
0: He wants to be like a really good pivot around there. You know, I want to put him at Parramatta. He'd clash with Moses. He's going to clash you with Crichton. Let him go start from scratch somewhere under Mal.
2: Well, the Bulldogs are back with the football. They trail by 40 points to 10, 7.5 remaining, and they have it from dummy half to the left-hand side it goes, and taking it forward here, I was trying to pick up who that was. It was Noah Martin straight over the top. He was in back play. Looked like he'd taken a bit of a hit at one stage. Preston got up and went again, but now Noah Martin's back on his feet anyway. A little bit push and shove too as they go to the right-hand side of the ruck. Galvin gave it on the outside, found Salmon, dummied on his outside. Oh, gave a forward pass there too, which hasn't been called by the referee. Dancing away with it was, Connor Tracy as they finally get the ball down here. The Dogs to Mann, who tried to push away from a tackle there from Joe Tarpany over halfway and into Canberra territory. To the right-hand side go the Doggies. A dummy on the outside, a show and go from O'Sullivan, who carried it forward out into the Canberra defence, 32 metres out from the Green Machine try line, but it is on the last as it comes down to Galvin. Well, he dummied the kick, gave it to Salmon, chipped over the top, straight into the waiting arms of Jed Stewart, who looks up and he's got 1, 2, 3, 4 Bulldogs defenders in front of him, and he's felled by the first, and he will play the football about 20 in from touch on that far side of the field. Dummy half is Ethan Strange pushing out of tackles. Jeez, he's strong. 1, 2, 3 pushed away from. Still going, Ethan Strange has another go, and well, almost got away from that one as well as they finally put him on the deck, and he'll play the ball here to Kaya Weeks, who gave it away to Matty Tomoko, and he gallops out, well, from his own 30, down almost to the 40, 10 short of halfway, plays it to Weeks. It's with Mariotta, had a whale of a start to the game in the first half, is back on in the second now as he takes it forward, almost down to halfway, held up by the Dogs defence, plays it to Starling. It's with Horsbury, he was knocked afterwards, and then some quick passing that, well, it went to Noah Martin, who lost the football. It's been cleaned up by the Dogs, and the Dogs have played on here, courtesy of the referee. It's come across to Galvin, who pushes away from one, tries to get away from Tarpany, and then he goes over the top and makes the tackle, and he's wrapped up there by Tarpany with the assistance of Hudson Young, right on the 40. To the right-hand side go the Doggies. We're almost inside the final five. 40 points to 10. Canberra lead on the Harvey Norman scoreboard. On halfway, the bell goes in the background, six again. So they'll get another opportunity, the Bulldogs, and now a penalty, which will go to the men in blue.
0: Well, it's turned really sloppy this whole second half now. Both teams dropping the ball. I think both teams have had enough. You're looking to get into those showers. As I mentioned, I wouldn't want to concede any more for the Raiders. Ricky won't be happy with that. But here come the Bulldogs now from a penalty.
2: So they take play down, almost down to the Canberra 20. The tap restart comes. They go to the left-hand side of the ruck, the Doggies, and Hayes takes it forward up into the Raiders' defence. Corey Horsburgh looking for a one-on-one steal, but doesn't get away with it. Right in front of the uprights to play to the right-hand side. Connor Tracy with the ball. Showed it on the outside. Gave a pass back on the inside to Salmon. And Salmon is over the line. Can he get the football down? No, he can't, because Joe Tarpany is there underneath. And, well, he's got plenty of teammates too, with Corey Horsburgh there as well. They turn it away to the left-hand side. Galvin with the ball. Gave it on the outside. Long floating pass that goes to the winger here in... Rinakama, who runs back infield and just runs straight into the Raiders' defence. Tommy Starling was there looking to play at the football as well. 12 metres out from the Canberra try line. To the right come the Doggies once again. This is O'Sullivan with the ball. Goes through the hands to Galvin on the outside. He found support there too. Pushing out of tackles is Bronson Cherry. And then all of a sudden the ball comes loose. Tarpany picks it up. Gave a one-hander back to Kaio Weeks, who tried to take off. Ran straight back out into the Dogs' defence, was hit with a bit of a shoulder too, but he got up and played the football. As Matty Tomoko carries it forward down the touchline on the far side, he's out over his own 20 where he plays it. Simi Sasungi with a ball that looked like it had floated forward, and Well, he's got away with it anyway, Sasungi, out over the 30. Plays it to Starling, who gave it to Hudson Young, who now gives it on the outside and finds Laurie, who's still out there for the green machine. He's held up and shown a little bit of turf, or is that Xavier Savage? It's Savage, in fact. Plays it to Tommy Starling, pushed away from the first, who was offside. Can't get away from the second as he almost gets up to halfway. Tommy Starling, he's held

0: up in the tackle, and he'll be forced to play the ball here, and it's on the last for the Green Machine as it goes to Sanders, who puts it in the air. Underneath it goes the Bulldogs number five in Rinakaba, and he takes the ball well. He's surrounded by Canberra defenders, goes to ground on the 30. It's the Bulldogs trailing 40 points to 10. We have 3.5 remaining, and they spread it to Cherry over on the far side. He's been grabbed around the bootlaces there by Stewart. Over the top went Matt Tomoko. The tackle is made on the 40 as they try to swing it back the open here. The Doggies just looking for an inroad in the Raiders' defence, and late in the match, well, nothing there for them at the moment. It's Carraz with the ball. He's held up. It was almost a steal too, but he hangs on to the footy as they go to the left to man. Haven on the outside. Find support there, and I think it's Preston with the ball who goes to ground. 35 out from the Canberra try line. Back to the left-hand side. Oh, Sullivan hitting up beauty. It was Tarpany who just drove the shoulder in and knocked him into tomorrow as it comes to Galvin. Puts a little chip over the top. Oh, it's been snatched out of the air there by the Bulldogs. They keep it alive. Bounces across the turf. It's been knocked forward several times, but it's come up for Kyo Weeks, who's off and away down to the 20 he goes. Taken by the Bulldogs defence. 2.5 remaining. Canberra 40, Doggies 10.
1: Yeah, late contender there for an Alexander Watson insulation player of the game. Joe Tarpany absolutely belting Sean O'Sullivan, the poor little Bulldogs halfback, as we go to Raider Nick for Metal Mart.
2: And then there was five knock-ons from the Bulldogs, and eventually they got the ball back to the Raiders. Got to finish strong here. 2 minutes to go on the Harvey Norman scoreboard. Canberra 40, the Bulldogs 10. Let's make it 46-10 and maybe get young Stalo over in his 150th.
0: Mariotta with the ball for the Green Machine with 2 minutes ticking over on the clock, and he's just short of his own 30 where he plays it to Starling, who looks to the left-hand side. Gave it to Corey Horsburgh. They keep it alive through Strange. Oh, he floats a long ball to, well, it's Stewart over on the far side, but there was really nowhere to go for him. There was plenty of touchline and defence over on that far side of the field, and then just compound on him a little bit as they work it back to the centre. Now it's Hudson Young. Straightens up the attack. Into the Dogs' defence he goes, hitting a solid tackle too, and gets up looking at his hand. He might have been hit with some chompers on the back of the head as they get a kick in, and it's a grubber that bounces, well, awkwardly for Connor Tracy. He grabs it in one arm and then shoots it across to all about 15 metres, and it arrives here with Rinakaba, who gallops away from the first, tries to get away from Noah Martin, but Martin holds him and then works him over on the deck. 30 metres out from his own line, he gets up and plays it. So the Dogs are back with the football. They look to the right-hand side here, and it was Tracy who gave a pass on the outside, going nowhere, but now they are as they straighten things up through man. Belted away from the first, stepped away from the second, gave a ball on his outside. Rinakaba down the touchline on the Western Grandstand side of the field, hitting a solid tackle there over the top. It was Tarpany again, we should have known. Gets up and plays it inches from the field, just inside the field of play, as they go back to Galvin with the ball. He's dancing with the Raiders defence. Inside the 30 goes Canberra's end of the park, and well, this is probably their last opportunity. 38 remaining on the clock. They go to the right-hand side. A little short ball. It comes down to Salmon. He looks back on his inside. It bounces into the arms there of a Dogs player, and it was Connor Tracy who was skid across underneath the uprights, and well, a little bit of luck for the Dogs late.
2: Yeah, that was a forward pass there, sorry, AJ, but there was a player taken out as well, so someone might go to the bin. I think it might have been Ethan Sanders.
1: Yeah, I think you're right about that forward pass there. Of course, special comments tonight, all night, have been from Raider Nick for Metal Martin. Yeah, definitely a little forward pass in there for the Bulldogs, but I don't think it's going to make too much difference. The Raiders are still going to run out big winners. It'll be 40 points to 14, potentially. Well, it should be 40 points to 16 once the conversion goes over for Bloomer's personal injury lawyers. The try for Trax Adventure Gear in Phillip. Just 21 seconds to go on.
2: Tommy Sutton's going to go to the bin here.
1: Here we go.
0: Well, it's probably the time you'd like to go to the bin with 21 seconds remaining.
2: Well, yeah. You want to finish your game 150 in the bin.
1: I'll tell you what, I reckon every player is just like, you know what, just call time on and let's get out of here.
0: Well, the try's been confirmed, and I think the referee was just waiting for a call from the bunker. So the conversion successful for Bloomer's lawyers. When life throws you a hospital pass, call Bloomer's lawyers. And I'm just hoping and praying it wasn't a Salmon try, because he was...
2: Something should have been sent to the bin there.
1: Well, Kyo gave Jaden Salmon one on the way through.
0: Yeah, well, they've been quick to tell him all about being there tonight as Tracy goes over on the replay, and it's 40 points to 16. We've got 16 seconds remaining, so Canberra will bring it back to halfway for the kick. Canberra already celebrating on the sideline, having a bit of a chat. Zach Hosking over there and being congratulated by his teammates for his first ever
1: They got a bit of that private bin music going on in the background.
0: Well, they have indeed. It's a grubber kick for the touchline on the far side there, which goes straight to Salmon, and he's put his foot out, I think.
2: You're going to let him know about that too.
1: I was going to say, did they kick it to him deliberately then?
0: Well, the clock's going to beat them because it's one. Here goes the sign in the background, and well, there's 40 points to 16. That will be game over, and they have taken the shirts off in the grandstand. They are celebrating, and the Raiders have come away with a big win over the Bulldogs, and it was clinical stuff from Canberra. One of their better efforts, probably if not their best effort so far this year. 40 points to 16, they have defeated the Bulldogs, and they will take the 2 points this evening.
1: Yeah, for the tries for the Raiders to, of course, Zach Hosking got himself a hat-trick. It was an early one to Xavier Savage, another one to Noah Martin not long after, and, of course, Simi Sasungi getting the Raiders' sixth try. Ethan Sanders, 8 from 9 with his kicks at goal. Well, for the Canterbury side, tries to Connor Tracy, Matt Burton, and Jethro Rinnakama. But the Raiders, 40 points to 16 winners on the Harvey Norman scoreboard. We'll be back very, very shortly to wrap it all up. This is Mix 26.3.
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1: Welcome back to Raiders on Mix, where we're a very happy little call team, having just watched the Raiders be victorious over the Canterbury Bulldogs, 40 points to 16 on the Harvey Norman scoreboard, headlined by a hat-trick from Zach Hosking, a double of 40-20 kicks, which I think were heavily influential in the game, from Owen Paddy. Raider Nick.
2: Yeah, outstanding. And what's most pleasing, as you mentioned, we're all happy little Vegemites in this box, but the whole team will be happy little Vegemites. It'll be a nice trip home tonight, and I'm sure there'll be plenty of Eskies in that bus. But what was most pleasing is it was an 80-minute performance. We mentioned at halftime they were in pole position at 22-0 up. We thought we were going to go on with it in the second half. We haven't really done that this year. We haven't put 80-minute performances all year. But tonight that was 40-16. What a win that was. Get that in, you Bulldogs fans. Yeah, that was a great win.
1: Very impressive. And if you can't find a fork yeah moment of the week out of that game presented by Toyota Forklifts, principal partner of the Canberra Raiders, then you're never going to find one. Head to mix106.com.au. You can score yourself $150 worth of Raiders merch. As far as our bold predictions for still Canberra, I know I got one half of mine with a Noah Martin double. Nick, you got nothing?
2: Well, I've got no. I had Stewart and Starling.
1: And I don't think any
2: Starling.
1: I don't think any bench players scored
18: nil.
1: Our Raider in focus, Kyle Weeks, I thought he was a little bit quiet tonight. He had trouble getting loose from the team. But
18: didn't need to be. Need to be involved because everyone else was doing so much. They're all involved and doing their role. And Kyo, well, cleaned up the scraps a couple of times.
2: What was most pleasing? Kyo had a quiet one. Simi had a quiet one. How the guys put their hand up tonight?
1: One thing I will say about Kyo, he didn't make any mistakes. He was safe under the high ball. He did a really good job. As far as our Alexander Watson insulation play of the game, it needs to be the hat-trick try to Zach Hosking. Anytime you see a lock forward getting himself a hat-trick, that's going to win any day of the week. Our Jim Murphy player of the year vote. Nick, I'm going to go to you first.
2: Yeah, I'm very, very... I can be convinced about Hosko going three tries because it's just that was an outstanding performance. But I'm going to stick with Owen Paddy. Even though he finished, he came off and missed the last 10-15. I just think he set the tone for the whole game. He was the best player on the field for 60 minutes and his efforts tonight were outstanding, and that's why the team did what they did tonight.
1: Phil Small.
18: I'm going to go Hosko. I thought he was outstanding again in defence. He really sets the tone, and he doesn't take a step back. And then to score, you know, you're never going to get an opportunity again to give him the points, score three tries, and you're solid in defence all night, and you play a full 80. He was the man for me.
1: It's going to be, I'm going to make it 2 out of 3 for Zach Hosking. I thought he was fantastic. Owen Paddy, not far behind. And I thought Ethan Sanders was also outstanding.
2: Yeah, Sanders was great. And Andy Mariotta was great as well.
1: He was great too. Even Matty Timoko in particular in the first half. But of course, all of our Player of the Year votes will be added up. And then we will name a Player of the Year at the conclusion of the season. It's all thanks to Jim Murphy.
2: If we can bottle that performance and bring that for the rest of the season, A, we're going to worry those top teams, and B, we can push for a sneaky position to sneak into the 8.
1: The problem they've had this year is that whenever they put in a performance like this, they roll up the next week and put in an absolute stinker. But they get another opportunity. They're back out there next Saturday afternoon against the South Sydney Rabbitohs.
2: At home,
1: GIO Stadium. It's the second part of a doubleheader with the Raiders NRLW team. Speaking of that, Raiders NRLW team will be on air from 11:30 tomorrow morning. It's the Raiders versus the Warriors in the NRLW. Make sure you get out there. It's a GIO Stadium. The kickoff's just before 12 o'clock. I did get a couple of listener questions come through tonight, Nick, and I got one of those answered during the ad break. For anyone wondering at home, Phil Small did not wear his wind blazer to the private bin back in the day to get himself some free drinks.
2: He wore the wind polo. He wore the polo shirt.
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2: You're backing up tomorrow for the call. Are you coming off the bench or you're starting?
1: It'll be myself, Sammy Rose and Ella Cahoon out there at GIO tomorrow. But, yeah, make sure you get out there. Support the girls. They had a big win last
2: going
1: week
2: well, aren't they?
1: Over the Dragons. And I think they're going to get another win tomorrow against the Warriors. But from all of us here at Raiders on Mix, we'll either catch you tomorrow or we'll catch you next week. Big thanks to Hayden for pressing the buttons. Up next, Just Great Musy with the Party Mix. 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
10: Hi there, I'm Jai Moss. Melbourne's footy community has come together to bid farewell to one of their own. 27-year-old Nathan Fitzgerald passed away last week after sustaining serious head injuries during a reserves match in the city's north. The memorial ceremony was attended by more than 1,000 people. Meantime, a 16-year-old boy has been charged with the murder of a teenage girl in Victoria. 13-year-old Layla Jeffrey was last seen in the remote town of Donald last Saturday, her body found in bushland on Thursday. A teenage boy has now been charged with her murder. He's been remanded in custody. Overseas, 15 people have been killed after a speedboat capsized in Vietnam. The incident happened off an island in the country's south, with 21 passengers also hospitalized. All 15 fatalities are believed to be Indian tourists. Iran's supreme leader claims he's seeking vengeance for the death of his father and predecessor. In a written statement, Mojtaba Khamenei says vengeance must certainly take place. His father and former leader was killed in February during a US-Israeli airstrike. And Iran has been seriously injured during Spain's annual bull run. Authorities say a participant in the event was pierced by a horn in the face, with 12 other people also treated for less severe injuries.
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10: In sport, the Sharks have kept the Dolphins scoreless at home, smashing the team 66-0. Cronulla had already secured a 24-point halftime lead, more than doubling that by full-time. Dolphins co-captain Tom Gilbert issuing an apology after the thrashing.
11: We are sorry for our fans, especially our Redcliffe fans as well. It's disappointing for them, as it is disappointing for us, but about bouncing back, we will bounce back, but have to address a few things in the short term.
10: Bulldogs captain Stephen Crichton's been stretchered off the field during their 40-16 loss to the Raiders. Crichton's injury came late in the game and was due to an incidental bump from Noah Martin. And just 1 hour to go until England take on Norway in the World Cup quarterfinals, the clash will be held in Miami. That's the latest in news and sport.
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12: Showers expected in the nation's capital today, reaching 9 degrees. Tomorrow, much the same. Showers expected in the morning with a top of 11 degrees. And much the same for Tuesday, a forecast of 12 degrees.
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16: Hi there, I'm Jai Moss. Starting overseas, a man arrested on suspicion of murdering a former UK politician has been released. 78-year-old Anne Widdecombe was found dead at her home on Thursday local time, police arresting a 26-year-old man shortly after. He's now been released, with authorities saying he's no longer part of the investigation. Meantime, an Australian has died in a Bali immigration detention centre. Authorities say the 39-year-old man was awaiting deportation when he was found unresponsive in his cell. Immigration officials say the Australian embassy has been contacted and investigations into the death are underway. Back home, a town in central Queensland has been temporarily put on lockdown. Residents in Emu Park, east of Rockhampton, were told to stay indoors yesterday afternoon following reports of shots fired in the area. The PSPA was lifted around 1 hour later with no injuries reported. A WA Labor MP has had his electorate office vandalised in what he claims was a targeted incident. The office was significantly damaged overnight on Friday, with the woman arrested but released without charge. And Prince Harry and his family have met with his father, King Charles, marking the first time the King's seen his grandchildren in more than 4 years. Buckingham Palace confirming the meeting took place at Highgrove House on Friday.
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16: Checking sport, the Dolphins have been thrashed by the Sharks, remaining scoreless while Cronulla piled on 66 points. It moves the Sharks into the top four in the ladder and sees the Finns drop to number six. Coach Christian Wolfe acknowledging it was a shocker.
12: All we can do is apologise, and we're a little bit embarrassed for the performance. As I said, I'm not quite sure where it came from, and as I said before, we've been great for 11 weeks. We've got plenty of things to be really proud of, but we don't tonight.
16: Meantime, Roosters winger Daniel Tupou celebrated his 300th game with a hat-trick. He becomes the first ever player to pull off the move during their 300th game, guiding the Roosters to a 28-12 win over the Eels. And England take on Norway in the World Cup quarterfinals in Miami. That's the latest in news and sport.
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17: Showers expected in the nation's capital today, reaching 9 degrees. Tomorrow, much the same. Showers expected in the morning with a top of 11 degrees. And much the same for Tuesday, a forecast of 12 degrees.
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31: Well, the show with a reason for every song we play is back on. Welcome to it. Jim Kerr from Simple Minds is on our birthday list this week. Of course, Simple Minds are touring early next year with Gary Newman from Simple Minds. Are our feature artist. Going to catch up with Eric Bell, the original guitarist with Thin Lizzy, as their original album has just been re-released in a special version for collectors. Details on that coming up very soon. The Aussie Top 5 recap is from the 12th of July, so this weekend in 1976. And our classic album double, Bruce Springsteen's Born in the USA. Let's get stuck in with a trio of big screen successes this week in music, including one from Bryan Adams. We'll hear from Auntie Entity herself.
32: Remember where you are. This is Thunderdome. Death is listening. And we'll take the first man that screams.
31: Let's start, though, with Prince, who was number one in America this week with a song from Purple Rain. It's When Doves Cry on This Week in Music.

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0: Simple Minds are our feature artist this week ahead of their tour in the early new year with Gary Newman. And it's Jason Staveley here, a defining moment for Beatles fans just a couple of minutes away. Still to come, a couple of heavenly birthdays to acknowledge. Our classic album Double was number one in America this week in 1984. We're talking Bruce Springsteen's Born in the USA. And we'll run through every name that's on our birthday list, alongside Jim Kerr from Simple Minds, of course, the next added in less than 10 minutes.
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13: Incredible defining moment. This week in 1957, John Lennon, who was 16 at the time, met Paul McCartney, who was 15, at a church fete in Liverpool, and the rest was history.
14: He was cocky, a cocky little guy. He had a good sense of himself. You know, he wasn't cowed by anything. He had a great haircut, long hair that he quiffed back. Looking back now, you know, it was pre-fame. So you were just an ordinary kid who couldn't get in places because you weren't famous. Teachers didn't like you. You know, rock and roll hadn't arrived yet.
15: We sometimes wrote together and sometimes didn't. We're all our best work.
16: Apart from the early days, like I Want to Hold Your Hand, we wrote together and things like that. We wrote apart always, you know.
14: Out of, I think it's about 300 songs that John and I wrote, we never had a dry session. We'd always come in and we never went away from the session going, couldn't get it today. We always finished a song.
13: Lennon McCartney, what an incredible songwriting partnership. So many great songs. And what a great defining moment. They met this week in 1957 on This Week in Music.

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0: This week in Music's On, with a reason for every song we play, there's another name on the birthday list. We get to that in a little over 2 hours. Neil Tennant from the Pet Shop Boys. You've got Jason Staverley here. The 55th anniversary this week of Thin Lizzy's debut album coming out, and a brand new version of it, remastered with a whole bunch of extras, has just come out on Friday. We're going to talk with Eric Bell, the first guitarist with Thin Lizzy, in less than 10 minutes.
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0: This week in Music's On, there's another name to add to the birthday list, Mark Arman from Soft Cell. I see that Simple Minds, who are touring next year with Gary Numan, toured through the US last year with Soft Cell. I'll talk to Jim Kerr about that next hour. Simple Minds are our feature artist. The latest music news is also on the way, and our Aussie Top 5 from this weekend, 50 years ago.
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5: Morning, I'm Jai Morse. The first strain of H5 bird flu has been detected in a native Australian seabird. The disease has been confirmed in a greater crested tern, the federal government describing it as a disturbing development. All other 11 cases have involved migratory birds from the sub-Antarctic region. Overseas, 15 people have died in waters off Vietnam after a speedboat capsized. The boat carrying 32 Indian tourists overturned around 400 metres from an island in the country's south. 21 passengers were also taken to hospital following the incident. Hundreds of thousands of Aussies could be missing out on free, life-saving bowel cancer screenings. A campaign led by the Australian government in partnership with Cancer Council Australia is urging locals to start screening from the age of 45 and to continue screening every 2 years.
6: Bowel cancer waits for no one. This test could save your life.
5: Minister for Health and Ageing, Mark Butler, speaking there. And calls for investigations into Sydney's light rail after 3 major incidents within 24 hours. New South Wales Rail Tram and Bus Union says the frequency of incidents is deeply alarming and the public deserves better. It comes after 2 trams recently caught on fire in the city's CBD and another's brakes failed.
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5: In sport, the Sharks have kept the Dolphins scoreless at home, smashing the team 66-0. Cronulla had already secured a 24-point halftime lead, more than doubling that by full-time. Dolphins co-captain Tom Gilbert issuing an apology after the thrashing.
8: We are sorry for our fans, especially our Redcliffe fans as well. It's disappointing for them, as it is disappointing for us, but about bouncing back, we will bounce back, but we have to address a few things in the short term, and like I said, we're just embarrassed.
5: Roosters winger Daniel Tupou celebrated his 300th game with a win over the Eels. And Linda Noskova's won the Wimbledon's women's singles, becoming the 3rd Czech woman to do so in 4 years. Jannik Sinner will take on Alexander Zverev in the men's final tomorrow. That's the latest in news and sport.
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9: Showers expected in the nation's capital today, reaching 9 degrees. Tomorrow, much the same. Showers expected in the morning with a top of 11 degrees, and much the same for Tuesday, a forecast of 12 degrees.
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14: It was Bon Scott's birthday on Thursday. That's one of the heavenly birthdays we will acknowledge this week. We've also got the latest music news coming up. The Aussie Top 5 recap from this weekend in 1976. As we get back to the music, here's another name to add to the birthday list, Rick Price. It's Not a Day Goes By on This Week in Music.

0: This week in music, paying tribute to Bon Scott. It would have been his birthday on Thursday. That's Highway to Hell. You got Jason Staveley here this weekend with an Aussie Top 5 recap coming up from 50 years ago. The classic album double next hour is Bruce Springsteen's Born in the USA. And we'll play Michael Jackson for you next.
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0: It's Jess, and it's This Week in Music, as Nick Sester is on our birthday list. We're going to run through everybody who's been celebrating in the next hour or so. Jim Kerr from Simple Minds is also on that birthday list. And Simple Minds are our feature artist. Another track from them coming up. Two tracks from Born in the USA, our classic album double from Bruce Springsteen. And up next, an artist who reached a point in his career where he could give up his day job. You won't believe what that day job was. I'll tell you more next.
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6: It's the usual traffic jam in the bathroom as Luke does his hair. 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
20: Hey there, I'm Jai Morse. Starting with breaking news, and a 48-year-old man has been charged with murder following the discovery of a woman's body in Queensland. The body was discovered late last night in bushland north of Toowoomba, believed to belong to missing woman Yana Armstrong. The 48-year-old man is set to face court tomorrow as investigations continue. Meantime, Melbourne's footy community has come together to bid farewell to one of their own. 27-year-old Nathan Fitzgerald passed away last week after sustaining serious head injuries during a reserves match in the city's north. The memorial ceremony was attended by more than 1,000 people. And in other news, a national campaign is urging younger Australians to screen for bowel cancer. Australians aged between 45 and 49 are being encouraged to request their first free kit to take part. Minister for Health and Ageing, Mark Butler, says we need more people to actually return the kits.
21: At the moment, only about 4 in 10 Australians who receive a kit in the mail return it. If that number increased to just 6 in 10, we'd literally save about 85,000 lives over the next 15 years. So when a kit comes through into your letterbox, don't put it in a drawer. Certainly don't throw it in the bin. Go through the process, put it in the mail.
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20: In sport, Roosters winger Daniel Tupou celebrated his 300th game with a hat-trick. He becomes the first ever player to pull off the move during their 300th game, guiding the Roosters to a 28-12 win over the Eels. The Dolphins have been thrashed by the Sharks, remaining scoreless while Cronulla piled on 66 points. It moves the Sharks into the top 4 on the ladder and sees the Finns drop to number 6. Coach Christian Wolfe acknowledging it was a shocker.
22: All we can do is apologise, and we're a little bit embarrassed for the performance. As I said, I'm not quite sure where it came from. And as I said before, we've been great for 11 weeks. Had plenty of things to be really proud of, but we don't tonight.
20: Into the World Cup, it's currently 1-1 between Norway and England as they compete for a spot in the semi-finals. That's the latest in news and sport.
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23: Showers expected in the nation's capital today, reaching 9 degrees. Tomorrow, much the same. Showers expected in the morning with a top of 11 degrees. And much the same for Tuesday, a forecast of 12 degrees.
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0: Everybody who's been celebrating a birthday this week gets a mention this hour, alongside a couple of tracks from Bruce Springsteen. Born in the USA was number one in the USA this week in 84. That's why it's our classic album double. There's another heavenly birthday to acknowledge. And here's a guy who, this week in 1977, had reached a point in his career where he could give up his day job.
28: I didn't really think of myself as a performer. I thought I was a songwriter. And I first of all, started sending tapes and turning up at publishers' offices and trying to get them to listen to me. Didn't work very well. They would take phone calls in the middle of my song. They weren't used to people auditioning on the spot. They wanted you to send an anonymous tape so they could send it back with a polite or impolite letter of rejection.
0: That's Elvis Costello, who quit his job at Elizabeth Arden Cosmetics this week in 1977 to become a full-time musician. Here's Watching the Detectives on This Week in Music.

0: This week in Music's On with a reason for every song we play, we acknowledge the heavenly birthday of Christine McVie from Fleetwood Mac, who sadly passed away back in 2022. One of the great members of the band who could have been a school teacher.
1: Well, I thought about, my parents thought about it, more precise to say, but I didn't continue on to get the teaching course because I knew I didn't want to teach.
0: Also this week in 1975, Fleetwood Mac's 10th studio album, the White Album, it's often referred to as, came out, and Over My Head was from that record. It's Jason Staveley here, our classic album doubles on the way, and within 20 minutes we'll run through everybody who's been celebrating their birthday this week.
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0: It's This Week in Music. That's our classic album double, Born in the USA, from Bruce Springsteen. It was number one in the USA this week back in 1984. That's Glory Days. And the album's title track. It's Jason Staveley here. Everybody on our birthday list gets a mention in a moment, including a lady who's getting ready to tour Australia. Details in a moment.
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0: Phil Collins, Sussudio wraps up this week in music as it was number one in America this week back in 1985. Now, turning our attention to next weekend, Australian Crawl will be the feature artist. They're getting ready to tour again with Men at Work for the Red Hot Summer Tour. We're going to spend some time with James Rain next weekend. Chris White, the sax player, who toured with Dire Straits on the Brothers in Arms tour, then joined the band, will be a guest, talking about his upcoming Dire Straits experience tour. Classic album Double is live, Baby Live from In Excess, recorded at Wembley 35 years ago. And the Aussie Top 5 comes to us from July 17, 1995. That's next weekend. Enjoy what's left of this one, and thank you for listening.
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14: Hey there, I'm Jai Morse. Starting with breaking news from the UK, and a 28-year-old man has been arrested in relation to the murder of former politician Ann Widdecombe. In a statement, police say the British national is now in police custody. It comes less than 24 hours after a 26-year-old man previously arrested in relation to the death was released from custody. Meantime, a South African football player who recently played three games in the country's World Cup campaign has died at the age of 25. Tributes are flowing for Jaden Adams, with the South African Football Players Union calling his passing an immeasurable loss. No official cause of death has been released. Almost 2 million people in China have been evacuated, with a typhoon wreaking havoc across parts of the country. The 1,000-kilometer-wide storm first hit land last night and has now weakened to a Category 1 system. Calls for investigations into Sydney's light rail after three major incidents within 24 hours. New South Wales Rail, Tram and Bus Union says the frequency of incidents is deeply alarming and the public deserves better. And the first strain of H5 bird flu has been detected in a native Australian seabird. The disease has been confirmed in a greater crested tern, the federal government describing it as a disturbing development.
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14: In sport, Roosters winger Daniel Tupou celebrated his 300th game with a hat-trick. He becomes the first ever player to pull off the move during their 300th game, guiding the Roosters to a 28-12 win over the Eels. Coach Trent Robinson's praised him for his performance.
15: It's exactly how he played. All he did was get to work, do the backfield work, do his defensive work. Didn't see much of the ball, but just kept doing his job. And then when the opportunities came, he finished them off.
14: Bulldogs captain Stephen Crichton has been stretchered off the field during their 40-16 loss to the Raiders. Crichton's injury a result of an incidental bump from Noah Martin. And England are through to the World Cup semi-finals after defeating Norway 2-1 in Miami. That's the latest in news and sport.
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16: Showers expected in the nation's capital today, reaching 9 degrees. Tomorrow, much the same. Showers expected.